0: Hi, I'm Matt McDonald. The Coalition is sharpening the knives ahead of the federal budget as the government prepares to break key election promises. Changes to negative gearing and capital gains tax are expected to be outlined tomorrow night. Shadow Treasurer Tim Wilson says it'll be a betrayal of trust.
1: The Prime Minister was red hot with rage before the last election, saying 50 times over, in his own words, that he wasn't going to touch negative gearing, capital gains tax, but he seems set to breach all of those promises tomorrow night.
0: The federal government is working with state authorities ahead of the return of Australian passengers from the hantavirus cruise ship. Four citizens, along with a permanent resident and a New Zealander, are expected to be evacuated from the ship tomorrow morning our time before initially being flown to Perth. The PM says the Coalition only has itself to blame for the rise of One Nation. The party stormed to victory in the Farrer by-election, securing almost 40% of the primary vote. Anthony Albanese has told the ABC the Coalition has helped legitimise One Nation.
2: In adopting many of their policies, but a lighter version of them, and then following that up by giving them preferences, they were saying effectively that it was okay to vote for One Nation.
0: And the UK and France will host talks between defence ministers tomorrow on plans to restore trade in the Strait of Hormuz. It comes as the US rejects Iran's response to the latest ceasefire proposal.
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0: The Lions have a fight on their hands to keep Zach Bailey, with the Crows reportedly offering a seven-year deal worth a massive $10 million. Brisbane's now tossing up whether to match it or force a trade. Panthers superstar Nathan Cleary's extended his Dally M League to 7 points, the Penrith halfback polling another 5 votes in last night's win over the Raiders. And Aussie Lucas Herbert has claimed his first ever victory on the LIV Tour, taking out the tournament in Virginia and pocketing $5.5 million. That's the latest news and sport.
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4: A partly cloudy day today, a slight chance of a shower. Gladstone, a top of 29, Rockhampton, 29, Banana Shire, 29, Yeppoon, 25, 1770, Agnes Water, 23, with a strong wind warning until Thursday.
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0: Cappian on your feel-good work day from underneath your feet to the top of your head. Now, Kim Kardashian's hairdresser, Chris Appleton, charges what for a haircut?
1: Is it true that you charge $100,000 for a haircut?
2: Oh, God, I should never have said it. I got dragged for that. I was awkward answering the question because they were like, how, and they kept pushing. I was like, and I said it. Do you want to know the honest truth?
1: Yeah, it's success, Chris. Let's, come on.
3: It was more.
2: It was.
1: Yes! Let's go!
2: And I said that. It was 200,000, but I said 100 because I was afraid of what everyone would say. I don't know. I said it and then I was like scared. Look, there's so much that goes into it. Like, there's plenty of times I do work for free. There's plenty of times I don't get paid that amount of 100%. Money. And a lot of my world is this and that and this and that. You know, so it's kind of like where something's great, then that has to last for a period of time.
1: 100%.
2: The other thing as well, just to sort of set the record straight, let me say, because it made me feel better, is that was like a bigger thing and it was a lot of traveling and it was a whole commitment. So when you break it down, it's not as much.
1: Yeah,
2: also,
1: yeah.
2: 50% tax in America. Oh, so yeah. That's half. And then your agent takes 20%.
1: There we go.
2: And then your business manager takes 5%. So, the answer is yes and no.
0: It's still a $50,000 haircut. I'll stick to my free buzz cut that I do myself. This is your feel-good workday.
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1: Before you get started on your day, you know, going to work, taking the kids to school, dropping into the Bendigo Bank, we retrace our steps with On This Day. 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

0: on your Feel Good Work Day. Let's celebrate. It's coming up in the 80s lunch. Cool in the gang. You too. And I regard them as the greatest band of all time. Huey Lewis and the News. Champion, and this is your Feel Good Work Day. Wake up
1: to the sounds of the weekday mornings. We start our day with Hammo and a better brekkie on the reef, thanks to Reef City Motors.
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3: 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Shop stealing is prevalent. They can't do anything about it, and people are just taking on themselves to fill trolleys full of $300 to $600 worth of meat and just walk straight out of the gates, and so we are running operations to stop it.
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10: Hi, I'm Matt McDonald. The Prime Minister's promising tomorrow's federal budget will be wide-ranging with measures to address intergenerational equity. But Labor is expected to break election promises by announcing reforms to capital gains tax and negative gearing tomorrow night. Anthony Albanese says the dream of home ownership is disappearing for a whole generation.
11: We can't afford to just sit back and watch that happen. Any responsible government has to take the needs of the younger generation and generations to come seriously.
10: Barnaby Joyce has ruled out One Nation joining forces with the Liberal and National parties. It comes after One Nation's stunning win in the Farrer by-election, which also saw the Liberal and Nationals' votes collapsing. But Joyce has told Channel 9 they're not interested in being part of a coalition.
12: We'll offer supply and confidence on policy outcomes, and we'll offer them, and you will definitely have a program showing exactly when these policy outcomes will come about, and that is not a coalition. We don't want your ministries. Keep your ministries and your salaries. You got all the prizes.
10: A man has been charged after allegedly threatening worshippers at a Brisbane mosque. The 33-year-old's accused of entering the mosque yesterday morning, claiming to have a weapon before he was chased away. And Delta Goodrum has stunned at the official opening of the Eurovision Song Contest in Vienna. Goodrum taking part in a parade of all 35 delegations. She hits the stage in semi-final 2 on Friday morning, our time.
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10: The Gold Coast Suns could be without forward Ethan Reid for Friday night's clash with Port Adelaide after he aggravated a knee injury. The club was hoping he could get through to the mid-season bye, but are now likely to rest him before that. The Blues and Maroons are ramping up preparations today ahead of Thursday's second Women's State of Origin game, both holding training runs in Brisbane. And Mary Fowler's helped Man City to a come-from-behind win over Sam Kerr's Chelsea to book a spot in the Women's FA Cup final, Man City winning 3-2 in extra time. That's the latest news and sport.
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13: A partly cloudy day today, a slight chance of a shower. Gladstone atop of 29, Rockhampton 29, Banana Shire 29, Yeppoon 25, 1770, Agnes Water 23, with a strong wind warning until Thursday.
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0: On your Feel Good Workday, this is Paul Campion and Professor Paul Griffin joins us to alleviate a few fears about the hand virus. How are you?
1: Yeah, good, thanks. Thanks for having me.
0: Now, you were just on Sunrise talking about this. Can you explain to everyone, maybe alleviate some fears in regards to the hand virus? Because a lot of people were talking about it and a little bit concerned. What's the latest?
1: Yeah, absolutely. And I can see why there's so much attention on it, because it's truly an extraordinary event we're seeing at the moment. But this is so different to the other recent pandemic issues we've had. This is not a new virus. It's been around even longer than me, discovered in the 70s. It's actually really hard to transmit, and human-to-human transmission was actually questioned until we saw evidence of it on this occasion. And the fact that it's more severe actually works against it being able to readily spread. One of the challenges with COVID and the flu is you can have those things, still go to work, still do normal things and spread the virus around. With this, if you get it, you're really crooked. So you're not going to be out and about and spreading it. And so for those reasons and a few others, I wouldn't be surprised if we actually don't see another case arising out of this current cluster.
0: Professor Paul Griffin, on your Feel Good Workday.
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0: on your feel-good workday. Someone bring me some water to put out this fire. Benedict Cumberbatch, yes, Dr. Strange. He had an argument in the street with a vigilante cyclist who was following him after they say he ran a red light. Let's find out what happened.
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0: 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Michael Jackson doing big things in the box office with Michael. Not so good things on 60 Minutes. 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
12: Hey there, I'm Jess Kennedy. The Coalition's accusing the government of deceit as it prepares to break several key election promises. Reforms to negative gearing and capital gains tax are expected to be outlined in tomorrow night's budget. Shadow Treasurer Tim Wilson says everyone will pay the price.
13: We have new taxes being proposed on homes, on rentals, on startups, on self-starters for Australians. And in the past few hours, we're now hearing that the government's intention is to break its promises.
12: Two ISIS brides charged with slavery offences after returning from Syria are set to remain behind bars after abandoning a bid for bail. The women's cases are being mentioned in a Melbourne court today. It's expected a bail application will be made at a later date. The PM of France has revealed a passenger being repatriated from the cruise ship impacted by hantavirus is showing symptoms. It's understood they started showing signs while on a flight to Paris. They've been placed in strict isolation. Hopes of a ceasefire deal in the Middle East have been dashed again, with Donald Trump rejecting Iran's response to the latest US proposal. Iran reportedly agreed to send some of its enriched uranium to a third country, but won't agree to dismantle its nuclear facilities. There's heartbreak after a fatal crash on the Gold Coast on Mother's Day. It's seen a mum of seven lose her life. Another two people were critically injured in the three-vehicle crash yesterday. And Delta Goodrum has arrived at the official opening of the European Song Contest in Vienna. Goodrum waving the Aussie flag during a parade of all 35 delegations.
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12: Pros captain John Dawson's helped lift his side to a 37-point win over Richmond. Adelaide was down by 10 at the main break before storming home with 9 goals in the second half. While a 5-goal haul to Jacob Van Ruyen helped Melbourne to a 32-point win over West Coast. The Perth Bears have the next recruit in their sights. English prop Matty Lees is contracted to St Helens until 2029, but the club's open to granting him an early release. And Aussie Lucas Herbert has secured his spot in next month's US Open after claiming his first live title.
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1: A man's toy shop. 750 mil dual control industrial fans, just $189.
14: Oh, it's been a beautiful day in the Banana Shire, and we can expect tomorrow the same, although maybe a little cloud around after getting down to 12 overnight and a top of 26 degrees. Wednesday in the Banana Shire, a mostly sunny top of 27. Coming back to the coast here in Glady, had a slight chance of a shower earlier on today, less likely this afternoon into this evening, getting down to 17 overnight and a mostly sunny 26 for us tomorrow. Looking mostly sunny and too good to go to work Wednesday as well, with a top of 26 degrees. Hammo's back from 5 o'clock tomorrow after 7. Our 4CC, Harvey Norman, Gladstone, $1,000 Minute.
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0: If it wasn't for Eurovision and that song, where would their career gone? Probably onwards and upwards. Anyway, that is ABBA here on the Feel Good Workday. Lisa got the Arvo shift. What are you up to?
1: Oh, I'm late for work. It feels like Monday, man.
0: Lisa. I don't want to be the one to break it to you, mate, but it actually is Monday, and unlike last Monday, we do not get the day off, mate. Enjoy what you can at work. Have a great Monday.
1: Thank you. Bye.
0: Steve Winwood and Will Jennings got together to record a song and write a song back in 1982 from Steve Winwood's third solo album called Talking Back to the Night. Anyway, Will Jennings said this is actually based on a real person that he knew was almost at the top of her profession and let it all slip away. What song is that? You'll find out next.
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0: your Monday going here on the Feel Good Workday? Hopefully it's been a good one. And a happy Mother's Day to all the mums for yesterday. I spoke with my mum. She was very happily in northern New South Wales with one of my sisters and the kids. Enjoyed a beautiful brekkie. Very spoilt. Lots of cards. We got mum a favourite nail place that she really likes to go to. Some chockies, a favourite champagne, and bits and bobs for the garden. Mum loves her garden. It's at Chockers though. It is so hard to buy stuff for the garden. And what about you? Did you get anything? Janine sent me a message because we spoke last week and she was saying to her son, Adam, here on the Feel Good Workday that she wanted something for Mother's Day. Anyways, it turns out he got her a new air fryer. And whilst Janine was happy with that, she thinks it's more about him than it is her. Janine going to spend the week learning some new air fryer recipes. You'll have to let me know your favourite. I don't have an air fryer. I've got another one though. John Lennon, part of our two ups this afternoon. Imagine all the people. And the boss. That's after 2 o'clock for our Feel Good Workday Two Ups newsroom is next.
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13: now.
14: Hi there, I'm Laura Edison. Well, two ISIS brides have reportedly pushed back plans to apply for bail after they were arrested upon returning to Australia from Syria last week. It's understood the 54-year-old grandmother and her 31-year-old daughter were planning to launch a bid for freedom in court in Melbourne today, but it means they'll remain in custody. The case is due to set a major court precedent for how Australia handles returning citizens from former conflict zones. The Federal Finance Minister has remained tight-lipped on a decision to backflip on its stance on negative gearing and capital gains tax. Reforms are expected to be outlined in the federal budget tomorrow night, despite the government promising no changes in the last election. Katie Gallagher says sometimes we have to pivot.
15: Well, the government gets a range of information all the time, and we have to consider that and make decisions based on it, and you'll see those decisions reflected in the budget tomorrow night.
14: It comes as the Australian flag has been displayed upside down in some parts of regional Victoria in a sign of protest over state and federal government policies. Experts adding those in the regions are feeling neglected. Queensland has cleared a backlog of some 600 untested rape kits after it was revealed the state's DNA lab was unable to keep up with demand. The state's Attorney General says it means that victims of sexual violence can get answers and cases can progress through court a lot sooner. And Deltra Guttram has arrived at the official opening of the European Song Contest in Vienna. Guttram waving the Aussie flag during a parade of all 35 delegations.
13: Harvey Norman Computers Gladstone has all your home security needs.
14: As well now, and a huge relief for the Melbourne Storm, scans have confirmed that star fullback Sua Falogo has been cleared of any facial fracture or serious damage after being forced from the field in yesterday's win over the Tigers. The try-scoring sensation is expected to be available for Magic Round in Brisbane this weekend. And in golf, Aussie Lucas Herbert has secured his spot in next month's US Open after claiming his first LIV title. Herbert won the tournament in Virginia by 4 shots, overcoming illness on the final day to secure victory. And that is the latest in news and sport.
13: Rubber up for safety. Dial a tyre. Bridgestone Service Centre, Gladstone.
0: It's been a beautiful day in the Banana Shire, and we can expect tomorrow the same, although maybe a little cloud around after getting down to 12 overnight and a top of 26 degrees. Wednesday in the Banana Shire, a mostly sunny top of 27. Coming back to the coast here in Glady, a slight chance of a shower earlier on today, less likely this afternoon into this evening, getting down to 17 overnight and a mostly sunny 26 for us tomorrow. Looking mostly sunny and too good to go to work Wednesday as well with a top of 26 degrees. Hammo's back from 5 o'clock tomorrow after 7, our 4CC Harvey Norman, Gladstone $1,000 Minute.
13: 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But that's okay. It's 4CC's 2 Ups at 2, thanks to the Hearing Centre Gladstone. 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

We are repeating ourselves. Repeating ourselves with 4CCs, 2UPS at 2. If you ever need people to repeat themselves, call the Hearing Centre Gladstone. 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

0: A solo hit for Frankie Valli. And before that, when he was with the Four Seasons. That's what I love about the two ups here on the Feel Good Workday. Get to be very creative. And Scotty, you're telling me you got an RDO, but you've had a busy weekend. Happy to be listening to the two ups this afternoon. What have you been doing?
1: I've been moving house all weekend.
0: Oh, really?
1: Yeah.
0: Oh, what a way to spend a three-day-long weekend after a nice three-day-long weekend, Scotty. Glad you get to hear the two-ups, mate. I've got a singer-songwriter. He's done a little bit of acting. He's definitely written some music for some amazing movies. But his daughter also happens to be an accomplished equestrian, is actually on the American Olympic team. He's next with a two-up.
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3: 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I'm the Sarge in charge. 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
2: No, we didn't say brew ups at brew. It's 4CC's two ups at two. If you heard anything else, call the Hearing Centre Gladstone. In the meantime, here's another brew up. I mean, two up at two on Central Queensland's 4CC.

0: actually read Simply twice because it is our Simply Two Ups this afternoon here on the Feel Good Work Day. Daz, how was your weekend, mate?
1: Oh, I worked because I was sneaking out for a fish a couple of times last week.
0: How'd you go?
1: Yeah, I smashed them. A few good fish, yeah.
0: Oh, good stuff, mate. I'm not even going to ask you where you went, but hopefully you got a feed to bring home as well. Continuing our Two Ups this afternoon on your Monday. That's right. No public holiday for us today here on the Feel Good Work Day.
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9: No, no, we didn't say crew ups at crew. It's 4CCs, 2UPS at 2. If you heard anything else, call the Hearing Centre Gladstone. In the meantime, here's another crew up, 2UP at 2, on Central Queensland's 4CC.

Yes, you are hearing double. That's okay. It's four double C's, two ups at two. Thanks to the Hearing Centre Gladstone on Central Queensland's 4CC.

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16: Hi there, I'm Laura Edison. Well, the Coalition is accusing the government of deceit for breaking several key election promises. Reforms to negative gearing and capital gains tax are expected to be outlined in tomorrow night's budget, despite Labor previously promising it would not touch these tax breaks. Shadow Treasurer Tim Wilson says everyone will pay the price.
17: We have new taxes being proposed on homes, on rentals, on startups, on self-starters for Australians. And in the past few hours, we're now hearing that the government's intention is to break its promises.
16: A new development with the so-called ISIS brides in Melbourne, where a mother and daughter were expected to apply for bail in court today, but no application has been submitted. The pair who left a Syrian refugee camp to return to Australia last week are accused of crimes against humanity. Celebrity crocodile wrangler Matt Wright has admitted he missed the birth of his third child after being released from prison in the Northern Territory. He served 5 months behind bars after being convicted on two counts of attempting to pervert the course of justice at trial. He was sentenced to 10 months, but today the non-parole period of 5 months expired. Australians on board the cruise ship at the centre of a hantavirus outbreak will be quarantined before they're allowed back into the community. They're currently waiting for a government-supported charter flight to arrive. And US TV host Savannah Guthrie has used Mother's Day to promise she'll never give up looking for her mum Nancy, who was kidnapped back in February.
1: Shaw Insurance, the regional Queensland insurance specialist. Your sport now.
16: Now, and AFL boss Andrew Dillon has hinted at more primetime doubleheaders in the back half of the 2026 season. Dillon has also named Hawthorn, Collingwood, Fremantle and Sydney as having attracted big crowds this year, suggesting they're likely to be rewarded with more primetime games when the rest of the season's fixture is released later this week. And in league, Manly's Brandon Wakeham could miss Magic Round in Brisbane this week, hit with one game ban for a tackle on Broncos forward Ben Tolte on Saturday. If he fights the charge and loses, he risks being out for 2 weeks. And that is the latest in news and sport.
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0: Oh, it's been a beautiful day in the Banana Shire, and we can expect tomorrow the same, although maybe a little cloud around after getting down to 12 overnight and a top of 26 degrees. Wednesday in the Banana Shire, a mostly sunny top of 27. Coming back to the coast here in Glady, had a slight chance of a shower earlier on today, less likely this afternoon into this evening, getting down to 17 overnight and a mostly sunny 26 for us tomorrow. Looking mostly sunny and too good to go to work Wednesday as well with a top of 26 degrees. Hammo's back from 5 o'clock tomorrow after 7, our 4CC Harvey Norman. And Gladstone $1,000 Minute.
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0: definitely have a soft spot for him. That is Chris Isaak here on 4CC. It's 927 Gladstone, 1584 Rockhampton, 666 beautiful Billow, 98.3 FM Agnes Water. You can always get us online and crystal clear on the iHeart app. Earlier this morning, Hammo caught up with Annette Johnson from the Salvos. And I just quickly, before we go back to earlier this morning, want to say g'day to the crew at the Salvos. I know you're listening in the shop and the hard workers out at the back dock as well as the front in the shop as well. We love the fact that you listen to us here at 4CC. Want to support you coming into the winter months. We know we need donations and, as it turns out, some volunteers.
1: Now, you're looking for donations, particularly as we get closer to winter, because clothing

0: Yeah. Look, we've sort of been impacted big time, but we also are chasing some volunteers. And honestly, you guys out there as well, men, women, like kids out of school, we don't care. We just want help and so we can get it out to the public.
1: Okay. Now, volunteers for in the shop and other duties?
0: Yeah, so we've got back dock area, we've got sorting, we've got front floor. If you've got a bit of till experience, all I need to do is get a police check. So if you're happy to do that, we pay for that.
1: Mm-hmm.
0: And we'd love to see as many as we could.
2: And a fantastic cause as well if you've got time to volunteer. And I love the fact that Annette said, you know, kids out of school. And if you're struggling to get work, what a great idea to get a bit of work experience with this great team as well. Hamo's back from 5 o'clock tomorrow morning, just after 7. Our 4CC Harvey Norman Gladstone $1,000 minute for you right now, though. It's The Doors.

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3: I'm Glenn Butcher, the state member for Gladstone. 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
1: 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The federal government accused of breaking a promise not to touch a capital gains tax or negative gearing. Australians on board a cruise ship at the centre of a hantavirus outbreak to be quarantined. And Daltrey Goodrum given a hero's welcome at the Eurovision opening ceremony. To sport, AFL boss Andrew Dillon hints at more primetime doubleheaders in the back half of the 2026 season. 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
1: The Proclaimers here on the Feel Good Work Day. Just chatting with Rhonda, who love their Morrison's Domino. And you were telling me you didn't celebrate Mother's Day yesterday, but today, what happened?
2: Yeah, actually, it just turned out better today. My son, he works away and he surprised me this morning.
1: Oh, that's fantastic.
2: With flowers and chocolate.
1: Oh, sounds wonderful, Rhonda. It sounds like you're extending Mother's Day. My mum did the same thing. She lives in northern New South Wales at a place called Minnewater, and they have their block numbers or house numbers, but no actual letterboxes. You've got to go down to the general store. The general store hold all your mail for you. And when mum went down Friday, they'd shut. So anyway, she's picking it up this afternoon, extending Mother's Day and getting the card. Happy Mother's Day to you for yesterday. All the mums, including my mum. I've got Marvin Lee a Day for you next.
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0: 4CC's on this day. 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
5: It's May 11, the day in 1969 when the famous British comedy team Monty Python were formed, made up of Graham Chapman, John Cleese, Terry Gilliam, Eric Idle, Terry Jones and Michael Palin.
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5: To 1970, when the Partridge Family recorded the hit I Think I Love You.
11: Well, there were a couple of members from the hit TV show, David Cassidy and Shirley Jones.
12: I think I love you, so what am I so afraid of?
5: Andrew Lloyd Webber's musical Cats premiered at the New London Theatre on this day in 1981, went on to become the longest-running musical on the West End and Broadway. The final episode of Dynasty went to air in 1989.
13: He's not a murderer.
14: Blake is many things, Crystal. You don't know anything about.
5: And in 1997, the chess-playing supercomputer Deep Blue became the first computer to beat a world champion chess player.
15: The chess world all expected Kasparov to win because the human had always won before.
5: May 11 birthdays, English rock and roll legend Eric Burdon celebrates his 85th birthday. He was the lead singer of The Animals before linking with the American group War in the 70s. Cricketer turned commentator of cricket and AFL, James Brayshaw, turns 59.
16: Pandemonium broke loose, people everywhere. It was a great win.
5: Former AFL player and coach Guy McKenna is 57, played for the West Coast Eagles side that won that first flag in 1992.
17: It was the first time the cup had actually been uprooted out of Victoria.
5: The lady regarded as Australia's best female basketball player of all time, Lauren Jackson, turns 45.
18: Lauren Jackson for three.
5: NRL player, then commentator and TV celebrity, Bo Ryan is 41.
19: Bo Ryan scores for the Sharks.
5: Remember Holly Valance, the singer, actor and model, is 43, was on Neighbours before having this hit. And pop star Sabrina Carpenter turns 27. Finally, it was on May 11, 1981, that the great Bob Marley died at the age of just 36 from cancer. Right. Remembering Bob Marley on May 11.
0: Central Queensland's 4CC.

Oh, just squeezing that into our feel-good workday for our Monday. Jonesy and Amanda itching to come in this afternoon. They've got a big week ahead of us. Later on in the week, going to catch up with friend of the show, Tim Rosso. Emma Gillespie will make an appearance for another installment of The Download. There'll be TikTok Tucker and plenty more with Jonesy and Amanda this week after 4 o'clock. Crowded house. Mariah Carey.

0: 12 before 5 this afternoon. Have a wonderful afternoon with Jonesy and Amanda. Tonight, the Christian O'Connell Show returns from 7 o'clock to keep you company, and I'll catch you tomorrow afternoon.
1: Is that alarm just not doing the job it should? 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And it's up to you to call the winner. 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
13: Hi there, I'm Laura Anderson. The federal government has assured a lot of planning is going on behind the scenes to safely get 5 Aussies home from a virus-hit cruise ship overseas. The hantavirus outbreak has killed 3 passengers and has infected others. 3 of the Aussies are from New South Wales and 2 from Queensland. Quarantine arrangements are now underway. The Prime Minister looks set to go back on an election promise his government would not reform negative gearing, with major changes now expected in tomorrow's budget. Capital gains tax is also due to be wound back, with Anthony Albanese explaining it's necessary to improve housing availability and affordability. The Premier of New South Wales has admitted that Labor will have to fight to keep One Nation at bay come the March 2027 state election. The party had a historic win at the weekend's by-election in the seat of Farah. Chris Minns says he's ready for a fight.
14: I do think that there's been a seismic change when it comes to politics in Australia. There will be a lot of people that support One Nation, but we've got 9 months to the next election and we're going to fight for everybody's vote.
13: The two ISIS brides who spent the weekend in custody in Melbourne after being arrested upon arrival from Syria will stay there. The mother and daughter withdrawing their application for bail while charged with crimes against humanity and slavery. And Deltra Gudrum has walked the turquoise carpet in Austria ahead of Eurovision in Vienna.
4: To me, Eurovision is an icon in itself, and so I feel very honoured and grateful to be a part of what is an institution of 70 years of amazing music.
13: Deltra will perform her new single Eclipse in the semi-finals on Friday morning our time.
1: Bendigo Community Bank, Calliope and Gladstone, your town, your bank. 4CC, your sport now.
13: This one now, and the Lions embracing for a fight to keep star free agent Zach Bailey. The Crows have reportedly dangled a $10 million 7-year deal to lure the two-time premiership player south, outbidding the Lions' current 6-year proposal. Brisbane now tossing up whether to match a rival offer to keep the 26-year-old or force a major trade. And in cricket, all-rounder Liam Scott has been called up to the Australian squad for the white ball tour of Pakistan and Bangladesh. The South Australian is coming off being named the Sheffield Shield player of the season. And that is the latest in news and sport.
1: 4CC, your weather now. Harvey Norman Furniture Gladstone, prioritising finding you the right lounge.
0: Oh, it's been a beautiful day in the Banana Shire, and we can expect tomorrow the same, although maybe a little cloud around after getting down to 12 overnight and a top of 26 degrees. Wednesday in the Banana Shire, a mostly sunny top of 27. Coming back to the coast here in Glady, had a slight chance of shower earlier on today, less likely this afternoon into this evening, getting down to 17 overnight and a mostly sunny 26 for us tomorrow. Looking mostly sunny and too good to go to work Wednesday as well with a top of 26 degrees. Hammo's back from 5 o'clock tomorrow after 7. Our 4CC Harvey Norman Gladstone $1,000 minute.
5: Well, hello there, Amanda. How are you today?
6: I'm very well. I hope everyone had a lovely Mother's Day yesterday. And for those who found the day hard, who aren't in touch with kids or parents or all the heartache that a day like that can bring, I hope everyone was okay.
5: I only have one question of Jem Y. Rye.
6: Oh.
15: Yes.
6: Do or die. Excuse me. He's not the. I'm the only one in the room who's a mother. Why are you talking to Jem Y. Rye?
5: This is important stuff.
6: Okay.
5: I gave you the pep talk. Your soccer side was playing on Saturday. You'd won two in a row.
15: Three in a row. Yeah.
5: Must win game.
15: Yeah, and we lost. So thanks for the pep talk, mate.
5: You know, I said to you, you better win this, mate. And you didn't.
15: No. Okay. It was close, though. It was a good game.
5: Close. Yeah. Now, if you're not first, you're last, okay?
15: Okay.
5: It doesn't matter.
6: Means we're coming last in the ratings. Thank you.
5: I think we're
6: some places.
5: Right. Some places, okay. Yes. Upper Combuctor West, we're doing very well.
6: Do you mind me getting back to Mother's Day?
5: And do you get a good gift?
6: The thing is, I often lament that my kids aren't tiny anymore. And a lot of my friends are going through the same thing. We're getting mushy about when our children were small because... Mm-hmm. You feel that you blinked and it disappeared, that years were hard and was I present enough and all the rest of it. But I was very grateful that my children were older on the weekend because I went out on Saturday night with a girlfriend of mine and came home, I traipsed mud all through my house and then woke up the next morning with a pounding headache and was so grateful that my children weren't 4 and 5 and jumping beside my head, which I've had in the past for, wake up. So by the time they came around, because I don't live at home anymore, by the time they came around about 10 a.m., all was well.
5: Great.
6: And I'd baked some scones. I felt like baking scones.
5: Nice.
6: So I got everything I needed was I want to feel like I'm nurturing people. I want to not feel like I'm going to throw up. And it all happened.
5: Good on you.
6: Yeah.
5: It was mud.
6: Yes, it was mud.
5: Okay, because you do walk through a dog park to get home.
6: Well, I tell you what, I bought a new pair of walking shoes the other day.
5: Right.
6: First time I used them, I came home and the tread is thick with dog poo.
5: You know.
6: Is that a country song? If it's not, it should be.
5: Break out the stick.
6: Yeah, break out the stick.
5: We've got an action-packed show today. Emma Gillespie is going to be joining us. She's talking through all the details of Matt Damon and Ben Affleck being sued by the Miami police. They've got this new movie called The Rip. I just watched it and it was great.
6: Yes, well, there's some conjecture about the reality of the story they're telling.
5: We can't do anything until we do the Fast Five. Jonesy and Amanda driving you home with Jam Nation.

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2: Fast Five.
0: If you've just joined us, we are into the Fast Five, and I must apologise to Ryan's mum. It's Suzanne, isn't it?
4: Yeah, it is Suzanne, not Susan.
0: Not Susan. Yeah, it's like Kirsty and Christy. There's always do you know what I mean? There's always that. They should all get together and say, let's just have one name.
5: I know a makeup artist who I love. Her name is Christy, but I've got her in my phone as Krispy Kreme.
0: And
5: I remember her as Krispy.
0: Krispy Kreme has worked on my face as well.
5: Well,
0: on various projects.
5: You've put the boric acid on it.
0: We're into the Fast Five. Travis of Rosebud. Hello, Trav.
6: How are you?
0: If I can call you Trav, is that okay?
6: Yeah, that's fine.
5: Okay. We're up to the not-so-secret sound, Travis. What is this sound? Any ideas?
6: Is it a goose?
5: It's a goose.
0: Which of these... How much for the goose, Wonka? Which of these toys date back to ancient Greece, Travis? A, yo-yos. B, Rubik's Cubes. Or C, Slinkies?
6: We'll go with Slinky.
0: Yeah.
5: No, it's not a
0: Actually,
5: slinky.
0: I thought it was a slinky. No.
5: It's not a slinky.
0: Monica is in Greystones.
5: Hello, Monica.
7: Hi.
5: We know it's not a slinky, but which of these toys dates back to ancient Greece? Is it the yo-yo or the Rubik's Cube?
7: The yo-yo.
5: It's the yo-yo. They're at least 2,500 years old.
0: Wow.
5: With ancient pottery dated to 440 BC showing a boy playing with a yo-yo.
0: Not the Rubik's Cube. Plato would have had a go at it. At the Rubik's Cube.
5: Plato. Oh, Plato.
0: Plato.
5: I was confused.
0: I was speaking straight.
5: And
0: mate.
5: A Nefertiti doll where you can pull a hair out from the back.
0: Monica, I know you're just enjoying this. How many players are on one netball team on the court?
5: Yes, how many players in each team?
0: So, yeah.
7: Oh, I'm going to say... Evan.
5: You got it. We could hear you clucking away at the keys there.
0: Are you Googling, Monica, while you do this?
5: No, it just came to you, Monica.
7: I've got a piece of paper in my hand.
0: And what are you doing with that paper?
7: I'm just trying to, touch it on the table, trying to make mine breathless.
5: Don't make Monica a liar,
0: if
5: Brendan.
0: To
5: don't
0: cheat on us, Monica. Just do it discreetly, okay?
5: We don't
0: it's
5: mind.
0: Like Mick Jagger and Jerry Hall.
5: When they phoned up to play this game.
0: No, Jerry used to say, Mick, if you're going to do it, just, be discreet about it.
5: Just hold a piece of paper.
0: Next minute, Mick comes home with a Brazilian supermodel and a baby.
5: That's not Monica's issue right now because she's up to question
0: five.
5: Here we go, Monica. Which UK comedian has just wrapped up his Australian tour? He was here for ages.
7: Is it Ricky Gervais?
5: No. Sorry, Monica.
0: Good friend of the show. Lisa's in Botany.
5: Hello, Lisa. Do you know who's just wrapped up his Australian tour?
8: On Australia tour, did you say?
5: Yeah, an English comedian.
8: Mm. No, I don't.
5: Oh, Lisa.
0: Marilise is in Altona.
5: Do we need to give a clue?
0: He was on our show. Marilise, do you know this?
5: Do you know the answer?
7: What was the question?
5: The question is, which UK comedian has wrapped up his Australian tour?
7: Jimmy Carr?
5: It's Jimmy Carr.
7: Yay!
0: He's a good friend of the show. Remember last time he was on our show?
5: Mm-hmm. Jonesy went to see Cher years ago, and you said the most weird moment was she...
9: Because you read as a heterosexual man, Jonesy.
5: He took his mum.
9: There was a stage called that he took his mum. Sorry, are you trying to make him sound more gay than went to see Cher?
5: But there was a moment.
9: The only thing gayer than going to see Cher is bringing your mum to see Cher. It wouldn't have been gayer if you brought three guys to it.
0: And I took mum to Bette Midler. Maybe I'm gay. I don't even know it. Marilise, congratulations. You've won the jam pack. Do you ask me what you've won?
7: What did I win?
0: A $500 voucher to Hijinks Hotel, where fun chicks checks in and boredom checks out. Search Hijinks Hotel. Congratulations, you.
7: Thank you. That sounds fabulous. Thank
5: Unreal.
7: You
5: so
7: much.
0: Carry on. Have a good remainder
5: Brendan,
0: of the week.
5: Maybe you're gay and you don't know it.
0: Maybe I'll just help them out when they're busy.
5: Yeah. Those Liberace posters at home are a giveaway.
0: It'll be back again tomorrow. If you would like to play, it's as simple as this. You can wait on the phone line till tomorrow and call, or jonesyandamanda.com.au.
5: Lots of things coming up. Is there anything as dumb in the world as some of those girls on those, like, all these Essex kind of shows? I found some great Dumbos. You're going to really enjoy them.
0: Also, Emma Gillespie with the download. Jonesy and Amanda driving you home with Jam Nation.
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0: 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Thanks to the Hearing Centre Gladstone in Tank Street. 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

0: Jonesy and Amanda driving you home. It's time for... From the Daily Oz, here she is, Emma Gillespie.
1: Hi.
2: Hi, guys. Have you seen a movie called The Rip? It's on Netflix.
0: Watched it on during the week.
1: What's it about?
2: Did you?
0: Yes.
2: It's Matt Damon, Ben Affleck. Well, what's it about is a great question because there's a lawsuit at the center of this film. Matt Damon and Ben Affleck are actually being sued. The movie opens with a disclaimer that it's inspired by true events, but the people who they say it's inspired have contested that none of the events are true. It's about a huge drug bust in Miami. So it happened back in 2016. Police conducted this raid on a home. It resulted in over $24 million US dollars of laundered cash being seized. Went down as the largest drug money bust in regional history for Miami. And the film's plot, as Jonesy would know, follows these two lead officers who discover an enormous cash hole, but then they find their alliance is kind of tested. There's this question of trust, and the storylines involve kind of drug cartel dealings, corruption, even murder. Does that sound about right, Jonesy?
0: That's pretty much it. It's such a, you have no idea who's corrupt in it. That's the thing about it. There's one minute you think you think it's Matt Damon. And then you think it's Ben Affleck. You think it's either one of the characters.
1: Then you think it's yourself.
0: And then do you think it's me?
1: But are they saying it's based on true events?
2: The cops at the center of the real drug bust or the real cash bust are two men called Jason Smith and Jonathan Santana. And they say that the film has caused them massive reputational harm because it, in essence, makes everything up about what happens after the cash is discovered. So they filed a lawsuit against Damon and Affleck, specifically citing scenes where the officers deceive suspects, where they stay in contact with the cartel, where they contemplate keeping the money and getting a cut of the seized cash. But the real officers say none of that happened. They argue that they were kept out of the creative process, that the story is not based on the outcomes of their work, but that it is based on a case they worked closely on. So they're seeking unspecified damages for defamation, defamation by implication, and intentional infliction of emotional distress. The two cops at the center of it say everyone in their life has now questioned them and the money they spend. So they went from being heroes for 10 years, really, you know, heralded as the brains behind this huge bust, to now they say, you know, people question how they paid for their car, how they paid for their home renovations, how they're paying for their kids' education. So there's these really interesting real world effects that have come off the back of this arguably or allegedly sensationalized movie.
1: Interesting, isn't it? Because on one hand, when someone says, hey, we've got these two actors going to play you in the movie, you go, how great's this going to be?
2: And next minute, you're framed basically as massive crooks.
0: It's like being on the front page of the newspaper without knowing.
1: Yeah, was it going to be good or is it going to be bad? And everyone's questioning how I got that helicopter and helipad. Well, it's just hard work, people.
0: Was Gina Reinhardt involved? Emma, thank you.
2: Thanks, guys.
1: Thank you.
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15: Hi there, I'm Laura Edison. Well, Australians who've been on the hantavirus cruise ship overseas will go straight into quarantine when they arrive home tomorrow. Three people from New South Wales and two from Queensland, along with a New Zealander, will be held in the centre for 3 weeks. Health Minister Mark Butler says he has a responsibility to keep the community safe, but also to protect the passengers.
16: The flight that will be arranged by DFAT to repatriate those Australians and that New Zealander will be landed at RAF Base Pierce, and those six people will be transferred immediately to that quarantine facility directly next door to the RAF base.
15: Two ISIS brides have reportedly pushed back plans to apply for bail after they were arrested upon returning to Australia from Syria last week. It's understood the 54-year-old and her 31-year-old daughter were planning to launch a bid for freedom in court in Melbourne today. It means they'll remain in custody. A Gold Coast mother accused of killing her 26-year-old son with a smoothie laced with drugs has been found not guilty. The woman had been accused of preparing the drink with the drug oxycodone and then later making $125,000 insurance claim. The jury spent 2 days deliberating following trial before they came back with the not guilty verdict. Well, Outback wrangler Matt Rice is meeting his newborn baby after he was released from prison in the NT today, 5 months into a 10-month sentence. And Britney Spears has taken to socials in a rare post since being charged with drunk driving, saying she's thankful to her friends and beautiful new people she's met while on her spiritual journey.
8: Allied Moving Services, the careful movers. Relax while they carry the load. Your sport now.
15: As well now into the AFL, Cozzy Pickett has escaped suspension for his head-high hit on Eagle Jake Waterman in yesterday's West Coast-Melbourne clash. The MROs determined the Demon didn't attempt to bump and the contact was inevitable as both players were focused on the ball. And in NRL, a huge relief for the Melbourne Storm. Scams have confirmed that star fullback Sua Falogo has been cleared of any facial fracture or serious damage after being forced from the field in yesterday's win over the Tigers. The try-scoring sensation is expected to be available for Magic Round in Brisbane this weekend. And that is the latest in news and sport.
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10: Clear throughout this evening, a fine day expected for tomorrow, and the temperature similar, tops of what they were for today, around 26 for Gladstone, Rockhampton, Banana Shire. For Yaputi Mew Park tomorrow, a top of 25, and for the Discovery Coast, a little bit cooler, 23 degrees.
0: Well, hello there.
1: Over the weekend, one of the world's heroes turned 100, and that is Sir David Attenborough.
0: Yes, 100. The Lego people adjusted their Lego.
1: And they did. The Lego boxes have always said, you know, the cutoff is 99 as a joke.
0: Yep.
1: But for out of deference to David Attenborough, mm-hmm. they've made it 100 plus.
0: I did an interview with David Attenborough many years ago, and
1: I didn't know that.
0: This is before you came along.
1: Yeah.
0: And we recorded the interview. And just as I was wrapping up the call, I noticed that the computer hadn't it crashed. It didn't record the interview, and I went, "Sir David, I am so sorry.
1: Are you joking?
0: But we haven't recorded any of this interview."
1: Oh my God! I feel like I'm going to throw up.
0: And he went, "That's okay. Let's just do it again."
1: Did he?
0: Yep.
1: You've never told me that story. Is that buried so deep inside?
0: I felt so sick because we hung around all day to do the interview because it was different time zones and all that sort of stuff. And it was like, ooh.
1: And how charming of him.
0: And he was really good. He just didn't. That's okay, we'll do it again.
1: Well, he's a guy that knows TV. He knows media. Mm. He's grown up making his own mistakes.
0: Yep. Is it true he hates the cassowary?
1: Well, let's talk about this. He loves all creatures, as we know, but I have heard the one creature he doesn't like is a guy called Brendan Jones who forgot to press the button, and a cassowary. We'll talk more about that next.
0: That's coming up. Jonesy Demand are driving you home with Jam Nation.

0: Lindsay and Amanda driving you home for Jam Nation.
1: We were just talking about David Attenborough celebrating his 100th birthday over the weekend. There were many tributes. The Royal Albert Hall had a concert featuring many celebrities, live orchestral performances, David Beckham, Robert Irwin, King Charles, so many people speaking about his legacy. He's a man who has changed the way we viewed nature. He's done extraordinary work from when he was a young man. I remember they used to Clive James used to write in his books that women would moan low when David Attenborough would come out of the water in a wetsuit. He's been the thinking woman's crumpet for many, many years. But he's changed how we view the natural world. But I do think, I remember reading that the one animal he hates is the cassowary. The cassowary is found in Queensland.

0: Jonesy and Amanda driving you home. On the weekend, David Attenborough celebrated his 100th birthday.
1: Extraordinary.
0: And we debunked the myth that he doesn't like cassowaries. He likes all birds.
1: He likes all creatures in the world except for rats.
0: Fair apparently. Enough.
1: You know, another one I can't stand, I can't handle, the octopus.
0: Oh, yeah.
1: I don't know. I don't believe in past lives. But if I did, I would have thought I'd have had some incident in the past because those giant squid pictures, there's something about them that just make me feel fully sick.
0: Especially at the Christmas party.
1: What?
0: The octopus. Or do you say release the kraken?
1: I go to the Wiggles when I see Henry the Octopus and say, get off!
0: Creep.
1: Get off!
0: The tribal tribe.
1: Don't leave all those shoes.
0: Actually, Henry the Octopus.
1: He has shoes on every hand.
0: Yeah.
1: But only walks on two of them.
0: Cos he lives, cut back. The tribal drum. When you think he'd wear gloves?
1: Rather than shoes.
0: The tribal drum is beating. What animal do you hate?
2: Called it.
1: Poor old Henry the Octopus has been added to the list.
0: Well, no, we like Henry the Octopus. Tina has joined us.
1: Hello, Tina. What's the animal? Hi, Tina.
3: Hi, guys. How are you?
1: Very well. What animal?
3: Hi. Happy Monday.
0: Hey,
1: thank you.
0: Tina.
3: My daughter hates the bin chickens.
0: Oh,
1: does
0: the ibis?
1: Why?
3: You know the big, what are they called?
0: Yeah, ibis. Ibis.
1: Yeah,
0: ibis.
1: Why does she hate them?
3: Black beaks?
0: Yeah.
3: Oh, she's just petrified of them, the big beaks, and they just chase you everywhere. We lived on the Gold Coast when she was like 4.
0: Yep.
3: And they were just everywhere, and she was just petrified. And to this very day, she's 26 with her own kids. And yes, she just hates them.
1: Really?
0: I didn't realise this, but they are indigenous to Australia. I always thought they came from some other land.
1: There were lots of myths about how they came here. And you see them in the wild, but also the city ones. The city ones look like old Darrows, but it's not their fault. They're going through the bins. We've taken their habitat away. We have.
0: Keep it at the ABC.
1: Oh,
0: mate.
1: Sorry, Brendan. Richard David Attenborough's birthday. How dare I bring up.
0: What, I'm going to knock down the metropolis for a few bloody ibis?
1: Yes, Brendan.
0: You know, they're having a good life. I was at the zoo and there was an ibis in the zoo and he's walking around getting the chips out of the bin and then he jumped into the bird enclosure.
1: He's living the dream.
0: He's living and he's got harbour views.
1: Hello, Sydney. How are you?
4: Oh, hello. How are you going?
1: Sydney. Very well. What's the animal that you hate?
4: I hate crocodiles and alligators. They scare the crap out of me. I don't like the look of them. I don't like their teeth. I don't like the fact that they are a land and sea animal and can just drag you in the water and just drown you and eat you up.
1: Because most of us love that. No, but it's interesting. It just makes you feel the full ick.
4: Yeah, just when I see them on the TV, I go a little bit sweaty and I just don't like the look. I would never go to anywhere in northern Australia to view those animals. They just don't interest me at all.
1: Oh, you're not even going to watch Robert Irwin wrestle one?
4: Yeah, I don't even like that, to be honest. No.
0: In tight khaki. I'll just say this. I don't think Rob wrestles the crocs.
1: Well, he kind of does. He does, doesn't he? He gets on their backs and catches them. I think he does. In the wild, he does.
0: John has joined us.
1: Hello, John.
5: How are we all?
1: Very well. John. What's the creature that you can't stand?
5: I can't handle snakes with their beady eyes and their little smart snark teeth.
0: Yeah.
5: But I've got an interesting fact for you.
1: Yep.
5: So David Attenborough had a very, very good career with animals, but his brother never did. His brother is Lord Richard Attenborough, and he's the one who opened Jurassic Park.
1: That's right.
0: That's right, yes.
1: Yeah, so he doesn't have a good history with them either.
0: Yeah, why doesn't he get the... Well, he made the dinosaurs. According to Spielberg.
1: I saw an old sketch that said that, in fact, David Attenborough had put together a toilet roll and a coconut and called it his brother. He made it all up.
0: Okay. We'll take some more calls. Jonesy and Amanda driving you home with Jam Nation.
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1: 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Aussies caught up in a Hunter virus outbreak on a Dutch cruise ship will be housed in a Perth quarantine facility for 3 weeks once they return home tomorrow. Housing may be a centrepiece of tomorrow night's federal budget, but doctors want health reforms. 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

0: Hello there, it's Jonesy the Banter driving you home on the weekend. Sir David Attenborough turned 100. This caused the Lego people to raise the age limit of their Lego, of their product, to 100 plus.
1: It used to be 99.
0: 99. And they've said, happy 100th birthday, Sir David Attenborough. There's no age limit for those who never stop playing. Do we know that he actually plays Lego?
1: Well, it's a, but what a nice token.
0: He might be a Duplo guy.
1: We were talking about Sir David Attenborough and the rumour, the myth that he hates cassowaries, the only animal he hates. Apparently that is a myth, but he does hate rats, which has got us talking and celebrating the love that David Attenborough had for animals by discussing what animals do you hate?
2: Called it. Very well.
0: Emma has joined us.
1: Hello, Emma. What's the animal?
3: Hello. Well, it's got to be the cane toad.
1: Oh,
3: there
1: yuck.
3: Is absolutely no use for it, especially in Australia. You can't eat it.
1: Ugh.
3: You can't have it as a pet. The only thing it's really good for is your golf practice.
1: Yeah. And apparently, if you lick the skin, it's hallucinogenic, but don't try it.
0: Don't lick a cane toad. Because they brought the cane toads from Hawaii to get rid of the beetle in the cane,
1: yeah,
0: and then they got some rats to get rid of the cane toad.
1: But they realised, didn't they, that the beetle lives at the top of the cane toad, of the cane.
0: And the frogs don't jump.
1: That's right. The frogs live at the bottom, so bum, bum.
0: So break out the forewood. Thank you, Emma.
1: Hello, Michelle. What's your hated animal?
4: Oh, hello, Jonesy and Amanda. Mine would have to be the Komodo dragon.
1: Oh, yuck.
4: They are horrible. I was watching a video one night and, you know, I couldn't sleep all night after seeing it rip apart all these animals and how it actually bites them and then tracks them and eats them while they're alive.
1: Oh, and apparently their mouths are like death traps, aren't they, because of all the bacteria and the mank in there.
4: Yep. That's exactly right. They just follow the animal and they eat them while they're alive. It's probably the most terrifying thing I've ever watched in my life, and I can't watch it ever again.
1: Oh, now you freaked me out. Thanks, Michelle.
0: Michelle. John. John has joined us.
1: Hello, John. What's your creature of hate?
5: Hello?
1: Hello, John. What creature do you hate?
5: G'day, Jonesy and Amanda. Well, it's not a creature I hate, but I've got an octopus story for you, Amanda. I was with my dog down on the rocks in front of my place, and I was throwing a ball for it, and it landed in a rock pool. And as it landed in the rock pool, a tentacle came out, grabbed the ball. It was only about the size of a squash ball. It was coloured, and pulled it back into the crevice.
1: That's creepy.
5: Hello?
1: We've got us on the edge of our seat, John. Did you retrieve it?
5: Yeah, we tried to retrieve it, but I couldn't do it without hurting the octopus, so I let the ball go.
0: Mm.
5: And one of the women that was watching this unfold, I saw her the next day, and she'd actually offered up half a crab to the octopus, which came out of the crevice with my ball. She grabbed my ball, and my dog got the ball back.
1: Okay. Wow.
0: It's crab, it's crevice, it's
1: balls. Wow, what a strange game of fetch.
0: That is just.
1: I know they're supposed to be incredibly sentient and intelligent. I know that.
0: Apparently they are.
1: You
0: don't see them on Tipping Point in the afternoon, do you?
1: That is true. But they are unlike any other creature in the world with the number of hearts they have, the way their systems work. There is some belief.
0: Don't forget the ink.
1: There's some belief that they have come from microbes from outer space and have actually, you know, come here from asteroids and things like that. Not aliens, but asteroids. And because there's such an alien life form that nothing else matches it.
0: Yeah.
1: Still don't like them.
0: Pretty sure when the Wiggles go on tour, they probably ask Henry everything.
1: And he tells them all the secrets.
0: Lisa has joined us.
1: Hello, Lisa. What's the creature that you hate?
6: My hatred for dinosaurs started when I was shopping for my nephews. I think when you go to Target and Kmart and Big W, it's just all dinosaurs and race cars, nothing cute and handsome for a little boy. And now I'm just sus on their existence anyway. I don't know, overrated.
1: dinosaurs are overrated. Yeah. And look, in this conspiracy world, as we know with our Tin Hat Tuesdays, were dinosaurs real? Or were they there to cover up the existence of giants? Which is one I saw yesterday.
0: That's tomorrow.
1: Save it for tomorrow.
0: Let's just park that right there.
1: Why don't we see aliens on kids' pyjamas? Thank you, Lisa.
0: Thank you for that. We have all been affected by the oil crisis.
1: Yes.
0: Would that be fair to say?
1: Absolutely. But there are some other bits and pieces that you forget need oil to be produced. We'll talk through a bit of a list of things that, you know, are going up and up and you're wondering why. It's called the war in Iran.
0: Instagram's a little bit later on. If Jonesy and Amanda driving you home with Jam Nation.
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3: Hi, I'm Rana Hussein. Mary Fowler's Manchester City is through to the Women's FA Cup final, beating Sam Kerr's Chelsea 3-2 in extra time in this morning's semi. New South Wales have ramped up the intensity with the gym session in Ballymore today ahead of Game 2 of the Women's Origin. The Blues can retain the Shield with a win over the Maroons on Thursday at Suncorp. It's an All-American Round of 16 showdown at the Italian Open tonight with Coco Gauff facing Evie Jovic, and Melbourne Vixens have remained undefeated after 9 rounds of Super Netball.
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0: Jonesy and Amanda driving you home for Jam Nation.
1: We're driving you home, and I hope that you can afford the fuel. We are, of course, in the midst still of the war in the Middle East.
0: Yeah, that's still going, but I've noticed fuel prices have steadied a fair bit.
1: Yeah.
0: Did you know, that ad with the green, it's a Cadbury ad, and the guy goes up to the petrol station, goes to get some, there's a girl, she's a,
1: yeah.
0: And then love your dad.
1: Yeah.
0: So that's been out for a few years.
1: Yeah.
0: I froze on the petrol price, $2.03 a litre. I noticed on the way into work here, they've got fuel down to $1.77 a litre.
1: Really?
0: That ad is long before the Hormuz troubles.
1: And maybe she added the chocolate onto the price of the petrol.
0: Anyway, I'm just saying. So it seems that our fuel supplies at the moment are okay.
1: Having said that, airline cancellations, an increase in airline fares, the price of fuel is still all over the shop, and not just for the cars, for airlines, for everything. And oil is crucial to lots of things. Petroleum, crude oil is a key component in everyday items.
0: Mm-hmm. Some petrochemicals.
1: Some of which I saw listed the other day. So there could be either shortages or increases in cost. Mm-hmm. For example, condoms.
0: Condoms.
1: Malaysia's Carex, the world's top condom producer, is going to raise prices by up to 30%, possibly further, if supply chain disruptions drag on due to the war in the Middle East. You don't tend to think of oil equals condoms.
0: Byproducts, no.
1: So since the conflict began in Feb, Carex has seen costs increase in everything from synthetic rubber and nitrile, mm-hmm. which is used in manufacturing the condoms, to packaging materials, lubricants, et cetera, et cetera.
0: Condoms.
1: Cosmetics. The fuel shortage and rising energy costs are affecting the price and availability of raw materials that's impacting lipsticks, moisturizers, and other beauty products.
0: Right.
1: Building and architectural industries, the building industry and irrigators are finding a shortage of products.
0: Yep.
1: Polyvinyl chloride, PVC, has risen more than 30%.
0: Mm-hmm.
1: All these things are affected by the oil. Bitumen for roads.
0: Bitumen.
1: Bitumen. Suppliers have secured bitumen that doesn't meet Australia's long-held road quality standards as supply dries up.
0: Yeah. I checked out your driveway on the weekend. I was around at your place. Mm-hmm. You've got good bitumen.
1: That's thanks to Barry Dubois.
0: It's that soft stuff, though.
1: It's because it's around a tree and it will stop the roots cracking it.
0: Yeah.
1: But this is the thing. The government is rewriting regulations to allow bitumen made for the US and for European climates to be used on our roads because of our shortages.
0: So condoms,
1: lipstick, bitumen, building supplies.
0: Condoms, lipstick.
1: Bitumen. Condoms, lipstick, bitumen, and building supplies.
0: Condoms, lipstick, bitumen, and building supplies. That's good. Like we're like, come on, Aussie, come on.
1: Like Mojo.
0: Yeah, come on.
1: Yeah, don't come on anything without a condom, Brendan. Please. Let's move on. I have regrets. I've become you.
0: Well, don't do me.
1: Coming up.
0: We can't have two me's on the show.
1: Coming up, I saw a whole lot of women on TikTok saying for Mother's Day, they wanted a day on their own.
0: Mm-hmm.
1: How controversial is it?
0: Instagram coming up as well.
1: Yeah, we're going to put things to the pub test. We're going to have Instagram. We've got it all coming up.
0: Jonesy and Amanda driving you home with Jam Nation.
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18: Hi there, I'm Laura Anderson. Well, a body has been found in the New South Wales Central West in the search for alleged triple murderer Julian Ingram. It's alleged he gunned down at three people at Lake Carjellico, including his pregnant ex-girlfriend, her friend and an aunt in January. Assistant Commissioner Andrew Holland says they've found an abandoned ute in Round Hill Nature Reserve.
19: Next to this vehicle, police have also located a male body in a very decomposed state. Next to this body is a firearm, and at this point, police believe that the person laying next to the vehicle could be Julian Ingram, but is yet to be formally identified.
18: Five Aussies and a New Zealander will spend 3 weeks in quarantine in Perth upon their return from a cruise overseas, which experienced an outbreak of hantavirus. The deadly virus has so far killed three passengers, and while there's no suggestion the Aussies are sick, the government is taking precautions. The federal government is keeping changes to capital gains tax and negative gearing under wraps until the budget is released tomorrow night. But Minister for Housing Claire O'Neill has told the ABC the ultimate goal is to make housing more affordable and available.
20: We have got serious intergenerational issues in Australia with regard to housing. A younger generation who are confronting very different housing challenges than their parents and grandparents.
18: Queensland has cleared a backlog of some 600 untested rape kits after it was revealed the state's DNA lab was unable to keep up with demand. The state's Attorney General says it means the cases can progress through court sooner. And Deltra Goodrum has been given a hero's welcome at Eurovision opening ceremony.
1: 4CC. Your sport now.
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18: Just 1 hour and Friday night's two double headers might not be for everyone, but the AFL says it will feature in the back half of the season. The fixtures for rounds 16 to 22 will be announced this week. So far, only matchups have been announced. Boss Andrew Dillon says having two games allows for more flexibility and means teams may not have short breaks between games. And Aussie Lucas Herbert has secured his spot in next month's US Open after claiming his first LIV title. Herbert won the tournament in Virginia by four shots, overcoming illness on the final day to secure victory. And that is the latest in news and sport.
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5: Clear throughout this evening, a fine day expected for tomorrow, and the temperature similar, tops of what they were for today. Around 26 for Gladstone, Rockhampton, Banana Shire. For Yaputi Mew Park tomorrow, a top of 25. And for the Discovery Coast, a little bit cooler, 23 degrees.
0: Hello there. I have a big question for you.
23: Oh, I'm ready. Go. Is it about my skincare routine?
0: Sure.
23: Is it about what perfume I'm wearing today? What is it?
0: If by skin routine, how is your FTTC or your FTTP going? When I talk about
23: that, is that my alkaline levels in my skin?
0: No, I'm talking about the National Broadband Network. Do you have FTTC, which is fibre to the curb, which I have, or do you have FTTP, fibre to the premises?
23: I tell you what I do have. I have a condition where my eyes dry out when I'm bored, and I'm really feeling it now.
0: Well, I just want to know if it's worth doing.
23: Brendan, have you ever met me? Have you ever met me? How could I ever answer this question?
0: Am
23: You're
0: I
23: talking
0: right?
23: in hieroglyphs.
24: I don't know.
0: Well, of course you don't know. Does anyone, just on social media...
23: Oh, you can't use
0: is
23: this.
0: Is it worth
23: you
0: doing?
23: Don't
0: no,
23: use
0: I'm
23: this
0: just
23: show
0: curious.
23: As a swap and sell and give Jonesy the answers. That's what ChatGPT's for.
0: Have we got some liquid for Amanda's eyes, which seem to have gone very dry?
23: Oh.
0: I just want to know FTTC, FTTP. That's all I want to know. Do you know Ollie Sykes, the singer?
23: Is this about my skin routine
0: from Bring
23: again?
0: Me the Horizon?
23: Are you speaking English?
0: Anyway, he has caused some trouble.
23: Is this about his high fiber optics?
0: We'll talk about that. Instagram makes its return as well. $2,000 could be yours.
23: Okay, I'll hang around for that.
0: Okay, great. Jonesy and Amanda driving you home with Jam Nation.

0: Jonesy and Amanda driving you home. I just noticed the studio light's not working. You've got good lighting. Look at my lighting.
1: Oh, now you're going to blame the lighting.
0: I'm just, you know, I need the Barbara Cartland.
1: Mr. DeMille, I'm ready for my close-up.
0: I need the Barbara Cartland.
1: A friend of mine was a cameraman in England for a number of years, and they'd often go and do stories with Barbara Cartland, and they'd take all their television lights and she'd say, don't worry about that.
0: I would.
1: And she had her own theatrical bank of lights that she'd plug in and pretty much the entire English grid would drop.
0: I brought
1: my own.
0: And she was
1: lit underneath.
0: The, I don't know, Digital Jenna's running around. Does that matter, Digital Jenna?
1: No one's noticed that you're looking unattractive.
0: Well, you know, I want to look my best on Tin Hat Tuesday.
1: It's probably best if the lights are out.
0: At least

0: Jonesy and Amanda driving you home. You know, it's been a hell of a week. Let's get on down to the Jonesy and Amanda Arms for...
1: The pub test.
2: Pub test.
3: Does not pass the pub test.
2: Pub test.
4: Pub test.
5: Does it pass the pub test?
6: Pub test.
7: Yeah, the pub test.
8: Doesn't pass the sniff test.
9: Stop it. It's not helpful.
10: I saw some interesting TikToks over the weekend. It was Mother's Day in Australia, as we know, but also in the States. And I saw a couple of women saying the same thing, that all they wanted for Mother's Day was to have time alone. One woman said that her husband has given her the same present every year for the last 4 years, and that is the day to herself in a hotel room. She gets room service, she watches a movie, she has an afternoon sleep, she has a spa treatment, and she just has peace and quiet in a hotel room.
0: Oh, I want Mother's Day.
10: I know, but lots of people reacted to that saying, well, what about your kids? Isn't Mother's Day also a memory for them?
0: Mm.
10: Which made me think, is the day for the mum or is the day... how the kids treat mum, if you know what I mean. Because Father's Day, it seems many, and you've said it, Brendan, I just want to be left the hell alone. And men can go out and do their own thing. Women
0: like
10: have
0: that.
10: Breakfast in bed, that's the trope. And then pretty much it's business as usual. Women are still on duty. They're still having lunch with their kids or their own mothers or whatever it is.
0: Yep.
10: It's still a big day.
0: I saw a good cartoon from Night in the newspaper and it just had, you know, the kids standing there and the kitchen's just a giant mess. And outside, here, Mum, here's your eggs. And then Mum's got to clean it up.
10: Yeah. Yeah. It has a different feel to Father's Day, which is Dad gets to relax. Mum is still.
0: Yeah, Dad can go and play golf.
10: Yeah. Whereas Mum still has, like, as I said, maybe seeing her mum, maybe having to arrange a lunch or have a lunch rather than what she might want, which is peace and quiet. Is that bad form to say you want it?
0: Nursing a bit of a hangover on Mother's Day.
10: So. I was, but my children are in their 20s.
0: Yes, I was. No.
10: So they don't live at home, so they came over at 10 a.m. and by then that was fine.
0: Everyone was in the same boat.
10: And because they don't live at home, I crave their company. But when they're little, it can be hard work. But I can see why some people might say, well, then the kids make their cards and do all of that and want to jump up and down on Mum's bed.
0: Yeah,
10: Where is she? Where is she?
0: Yeah.
10: She's at a hotel, kids.
0: Yeah. Actually, when you put it that way, I don't know.
10: How do you feel about this? This is what we'll call it. Mothers spending Mother's Day on their own by choice.
0: Yep.
10: Does this pass the pub test?
0: Jonesy and Amanda driving you home with Jam Nation.
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10: Jonesy and Amanda.

0: there. It's Jonesy and Amanda driving you home.
1: Best money.
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3: Any money. Jonesy and Amanda's.
0: Here it is. 10 questions, 60 seconds on the clock. You can pass if you don't know an answer. We'll come back to that question if time permits. Get all the questions right. You win $1,000. That's questions. There's more than one question. Like, the Prime Minister of Australia is not Kevin Rudd.
4: No, that was question one on Friday.
0: But we don't want to embarrass Brooke of Thornlie.
4: No, so we move on. Yes, we have 10 questions. If you get them all right, you get $1,000. And great, you can leave with $1,000. Or you can answer a bonus question that's worth $2,000, but it's double or nothing.
0: Tyson's in Chelsea.
4: Hi, Tyson.
5: How you going?
0: Good.
4: Very well, Tyson. Let's see what we can do for you. You know the rules. 10 questions, 60 seconds. Pass is your friend. If you don't know, say pass. We might have time to come back.
5: All right, let's do it.
4: Let's do it, Tyson. Well, you sound just casual and relaxed. You don't sound nervous.
0: Off. Just shake it off.
4: Okay, Tyson, here we go. Here comes question number one. What colour is an orange?
5: Orange.
4: Question two. Finish this. 10, 20, 30.
5: 40.
4: Question three. What type of beverage is a piccolo?
5: Coffee.
4: Question four. BRB is the abbreviation for what?
5: Be right back.
4: Question five. What do you use to write on a blackboard?
5: Chalk.
4: Question six. In which city would you find the Empire State Building?
5: New York.
4: Question seven. This Kiss is a song by which country artist?
5: Pass.
4: Question eight. The study of the zodiac and the star signs is called what?
5: Pass.
4: Question nine. Neil Perry is a famous what?
5: Musician?
0: Chef.
4: Right. You were so methodical.
0: You were very methodical.
4: This Kiss is a song by Faith Hill.
5: Yeah.
4: And I reckon you would have known this if you had more time. The study of the zodiac and the star signs is astrology.
5: Oh, yeah.
4: Oh, Tyson, sorry, you did well, and I'm sorry.
0: Tyson, we wanted you to win.
5: Oh, would have been nice.
4: Would have been
5: a whole
4: very
5: bunch of
4: nice.
5: Money on tools, but next time, hopefully.
0: What tools would have you bought just for me, Tyson?
5: For you, I wouldn't have bought you tools because I hate buying tools. It's a drag buying tools. I'd rather buy something good for myself. Oh, I always lose my tools and buying them again, it just gets annoying.
0: Right, drag line, yeah, well, you know, it can be handy.
4: A drag line?
0: Yeah.
4: Who mentioned dragline? Tyson didn't mention dragline.
5: No, what's a dragline?
0: Oh, I thought you said a dragline.
4: No, what are you
0: talking
4: about?
0: I'm going, what the hell is that? I'm hearing things.
4: Jonesy's hallucinating. He's licked a cane toad. Don't you worry about him.
0: And I liked it. Tyson, thank you.
5: Oh, thanks, guys. Thanks for having me. Appreciate
4: thanks, Tyson.
5: It.
0: Carry on. What a nice young man.
4: Well, coming up next, we're going to take your calls about this. Is it controversial? Mums on Mother's Day saying, leave me the hell alone. Mm-hmm.
0: What do you think? That's coming up with Jam Nation.
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6: Hi there, I'm Laura Anderson. Well, a body has been found in the New South Wales Central West in the search for alleged triple murderer Julian Ingram. It's alleged he gunned down three people at Lake Carjellico, including his pregnant ex-girlfriend, her friend and an aunt in January. Assistant Commissioner Andrew Holland says they've found an abandoned ute in Round Hill Nature Reserve.
7: Next to this vehicle, police have also located a male body in a very decomposed state. Next to this body is a firearm, and at this point police believe that the person laying next to the vehicle could be Julian Ingram, but is yet to be formally identified.
6: Five Aussies and a New Zealander will spend 3 weeks in quarantine in Perth upon their return from a cruise overseas, which experienced an outbreak of hantavirus. The deadly virus has so far killed three passengers, and while there's no suggestion the Aussies are sick, the government is taking precautions. The federal government is keeping changes to capital gains tax and negative gearing under wraps until the budget is released tomorrow night. But Minister for Housing Claire O'Neill has told the ABC the ultimate goal is to make housing more affordable and available.
8: We have got serious intergenerational issues in Australia with regard to housing. A younger generation who are confronting very different housing challenges than their parents and grandparents.
6: Queensland has cleared a backlog of some 600 untested rape kits after it was revealed the state's DNA lab was unable to keep up with demand. The state's Attorney General says it means the cases can progress through court sooner. And Deltra Guttram has been given a hero's welcome at Eurovision opening ceremony.
5: Battery World Gladstone, with all types of batteries, from AAA to four-wheel drive.
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6: Just 1 hour and Friday night's doubleheaders might not be for everyone, but the AFL says it will feature in the back half of the season. The fixtures for rounds 16 to 22 will be announced this week. So far, only matchups have been announced. Boss Andrew Dillon says having two games allows for more flexibility and means teams may not have short breaks between games. And Aussie Lucas Herbert has secured his spot in next month's US Open after claiming his first LIV title. Herbert won the tournament in Virginia by 4 shots, overcoming illness on the final day to secure victory. And that is the latest in news and sport.
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10: Clear throughout this evening, a fine day expected for tomorrow, and the temperature similar, tops of what they were for today, around 26 for Gladstone, Rockhampton, Bananashire. For Yaputi Mew Park tomorrow, a top of 25, and for the Discovery Coast, a little bit cooler, 23 degrees.
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13: 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It's Monday. On today's show for you, we have some brilliant, brand new Miss Her lyrics coming up next. Also, over the weekend, did you tick anything off that annoying adult to-do list? We're looking for you if you're a Monday mender. And over the weekend, I hope all the mums listening had a fantastic Mother's Day yesterday. However, I had a meatball meltdown yesterday. I'll tell you my story on today's show. And we got a brilliant brand new time with us as well. Coming up next, Miss Her Lyrics.
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3: Did you mend it?
2: Monday Menders.
3: Yes, I did.
1: When you're an adult, the weekend isn't really about R&R. It's very little about that. You're lucky if you get 20 minutes on that couch. When you were young, you used to think, oh, my God, must be amazing. You know, you work all week and Sunday, just chill out, do nothing, feet up, go out in the evening, you know, have a hangover, rest it off, rinse, repeat. Once you get deeper into adulthood, you realise it's about ticking things off from your to-do list. The stuff that you say you run out of time with during the week, there's no excuse. It's empty road and you've got to sort of tick those things off, which normally means mending things. So are you in the Monday Mender Club? What did you mend over the weekend, Patsy?
4: We had such a dilemma, I can't even begin to explain. So we have a big global carving knife that has to go in the second drawer, in with the soup ladles.
1: Can we just pause on that phrase, global carving knife?
4: Well, it's
1: so does that mean you'd be able to use it in India?
4: No, it's the brand.
1: The foothills of Nepal?
4: It's a big stainless steel with a big stainless steel
1: handle. Global.
4: Heavy duty. That's just the brand, right?
1: You can carve up a goat in India.
4: How?
1: An ocelot.
4: Anyway, it's meant to go in the second drawer, in with the big utensils, but someone in the family put the big knife in the top drawer, which meant when I went to open it, it would not go any more than an inch.
1: Oh, my God. If only, Pat, the only thing that would make this story come alive now into 4K storytelling is if we have some strange audio of that. Oh, we do. What's up, Pidgeys? We've got some. It doesn't make any sense. I'll play it now.
4: My husband grunting because he just couldn't open it.
1: I thought you'd hit record on the wrong thing. And this is Chris alone on Friday afternoon. that's him closing a laptop at the end.
4: The handle was getting stuck right up the top.
1: Poor Chris.
4: Of the drawer.
1: I've had that before sometimes.
4: It was so frustrating.
1: That ladle can get... No, anyway, sorry. So
4: we had to shake it because that then brought the handle down to try and flick it up to get it out of its...
1: It is the fear that we all have with that second drawer is that one day, and it always happens to all of us, you can open it and there's something that's sprung up.
5: Yeah. Tupperware lids are
4: everything.
5: Common.
1: Saucepan handles everything. As well in that drawer as well.
4: And Chris throws his arm up in the air and goes, well, that's it. We've got no cutlery now for the weekend.
1: Well, that's not the attitude, is it?
4: Driving us insane.
1: We have to move house.
4: That's it. We've got to move house. At one point, we even thought because we've got wooden.
1: That grunting is him putting the for sale sign out the
4: So, anyway, we've got a tooth, like a skewer and chopsticks, and eventually managed after about 3 hours to
1: That's
4: flick
1: actually
4: it
1: good skills.
4: Oh my God.
1: You almost had to lock pick it.
4: Yes, it was just insane.
1: Joining the club today is Andrea. Christian, mend it Monday. Let me in. I got out the car, my keys. Fell down a deep 3-metre storm drain. Ugh. I called the car park security, said they'd be there in 3 to 4 hours. So I went back into this department store, bought a coat hanger, some string, and a safety pin, made a fishing line, lowered it down. First go, I hooked the keys with this open safety pin.
4: No way. Amazing.
1: Just as I'm retrieving it, pulling it up, the security guys turn up as I'm laying on the ground with my makeshift fishing line and the keys on the end. One of them says, but you watch MacGyver all the time.
5: That's incredible.
1: That is great skills. And then there's Christian. I mended my rat hammock.
5: Oh. I don't know what that is.
1: Well, it sounds like a euphemism as well, isn't it? Something you might go to a doctor with. Where is the rash, sir? It's right under the old rat hammer.
4: Oh, no.
1: Also, hey, read the news right now. We don't need people mucking around with rats.
5: Don't be
1: What's that manky old virus? You just cleared up Australia from COVID. Dummy mending rats' hammocks. What's he going to do with that hammock? Join a load of hammocks together and spread that hentavirus, whatever it is.
4: Hentavirus.
5: Don't welcome them in with relaxing hammock.
1: No, please, come on, Australia.
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2: Christian O'Connell Show. Yesterday, for Mother's Day, I said to my wife, you know, rather than we go out for lunch, I'm going to do all the cooking. There'll be no cleaning up. I'll do all of that. It'll be spotless. Just want you to chill out. And so I said, you know, in fact, while I'm doing the cooking, because otherwise you'll feel bad. You want to get involved, trying to help me. I said, just go out for the morning with the girls. And so they went for a lovely walk on the beach. And they went for a coffee afterwards. Meanwhile, back home, really close to crying.
3: Oh, no.
2: So the mistake, just way above, been watching too much Stanley Tucci's Italy.
4: Yes.
2: Know, you absorb a TV show and you start to think you are a chef just by osmosis.
4: Yeah.
2: No training.
4: Yeah.
2: No training, no craft skills, no field work. Just watch it and go, like, I'm going to find that recipe and make homemade Italian meatballs.
3: Yum.
2: And so I made two dishes. I did this three cheese mac and cheese. That would have been enough just to do that and try and get all that together. But then at the same time, I was doing homemade Italian meatballs. This chef has never made meatballs before. It, what a fiddly, timely time that I didn't factor in. Because if you're doing multiple dishes and like... It's all about the timing.
4: Yeah, getting it all ready at the same time is really tricky. Yeah.
2: And also, my wife said to me, she said to me on Saturday night, she said, hey, just make sure you write everything down. You've got your timings. That's, you have to have a plan. Have you got the plan? I went, I don't need to worry about a plan.
3: No.
2: She went, you must have a plan, Chris. Well, there was no plan and I paid a very heavy price.
3: Oh, no.
2: When they came back, the man they met was a... was not a fun guy. Sweaty, staring into the distance.
5: Broken.
2: Mumbling about meatballs.
4: What was the worst part? Was it the...
2: Rolling the meatballs.
4: Yeah,
2: like 500 grams, all this blended beef and pork mince, okay, with Italian herbs, parmesan, chopped up breadcrumbs, you know, an egg. So it's all there. So put it in the blender to mix it all together. So you've got this goo, 500 grams, half a kilo of beef mince, and then like, oh God, what are you... Because you use your hands.
4: Yeah.
2: So and you're rubbing and rubbing it. But I don't know how. No two meatballs were the same shape or size.
3: Oh.
2: I don't even know how. I'm doing the same rolling it between my hands.
4: You don't have Nonna's hands.
2: I don't have Nonna's hands. I've got radio fader hands. But they're not for the rolling of meatballs. I couldn't, for the love of me, get a standard size.
4: Did you find... I found the hardest part when you do meatballs is it sticks to both of your hands.
2: Yep.
4: And so you're doing it and then it's sticking and you're not getting a circle. You're just sort of smooshing it between your palms.
2: And then also the, what's the phrase engineers have? Is it structural integrity?
4: Mm.
2: When I'm then frying them to just brown them before, then putting them aside, then making the sauce, they just start to fall apart and it's cracking.
4: Why are they cracking?
2: There's
4: big cracks.
2: There's nothing in this, Nuggie. No, forewarned about the cracking. Why are they cracking?
4: Yeah, I don't know.
3: Too dry? Was your mix too dry?
2: I literally, Pat, I followed it to the letter. And I trust Nuggy above anybody else in my life. Nuggy's been there before, but she's tested all this.
4: Mm. Well, the comments, sometimes if I stuff up a recipe, I go to the comments, see if anyone's had the same problems. Maybe it was Nuggy's fault. People complain, but I'm not sure what you've done there.
2: Do you know also, I don't know if you guys can relate to this. You know when you've actually, and it took about 2.5 hours to get everything ready, and the table, I'd laid the old table, it looked really nice, and my wife loved it, and so the kids. I did not like anything I ate. You know when you're just too close to it?
3: Yeah.
2: All your taste is the problems.
4: You're your own harshest critic.
2: They were going, is that okay? I mean, Dad's broken.
4: This is disgusting.
2: I'm out the meatball game. Halfway through, I think I must have made about 40-odd flipping meatballs, right? There's only four of us.
4: Hey, that's made the smallest meatballs.
2: And I actually became a nonna at the end because both my daughters then left to go back to university. And I was batching up Tupperware. They're going, I'll fill up there. Take some for your friends. Take some for your friends. Have some tonight for your friends. Take them for your friends. There's 15 meatballs. Here, Dad, reach of us. Who are we giving these meatballs to? Too many meatballs. Halfway through, I was like, you can just buy meatballs pre-made, can't you?
4: Perfectly
2: the same shape. You never sit down at me at the restaurant and see randomly shaped meatballs. Some of them are somehow triangular as well.
0: 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And a damn good bloke.
1: Yeah!
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1: Christian O'Connell Show. Today's Time Waster. We're looking for your messy movies. All right, today we're looking for your messy movies. The Green Pile.
2: Yeah, left it on the chair. Cold.
1: Stain Man. Not Rain Man, Stain Man.
2: Oh, let go.
3: I'm an excellent driver.
1: Yes. Wallace and Vomit.
4: Oh.
2: That's gross, Bron.
1: Oh, I have vomit. Forrest Dump.
4: Oh, that's worse.
2: That's gold too.
3: Brilliant.
1: What about the Dirt Locker? It's already cleaned out all that hurt. Now it's just dirt in there. Cobwebs and the like. Leonardo DiCaprio, very, very messy. He is. No one knows, but you can if you watched a movie, Catch Me in the Can. That's messy. Oh, my God.
2: Well, it doesn't have to be messy.
1: Oh, no, it is.
2: He eats
1: a lot of falafels.
2: Does he now? Right. That's Bronze. Paul Leo.
1: Yeah. All right, Rhea, what have you got? Messy movies.
2: I've got a Leonardo one as well.
1: Yeah?
2: He's out on Clutter Island.
1: Oh, very good. Reference to Stutter Ryan. Gold, very good.
2: Jeez, penguins are messy creatures, aren't they?
1: Oh, very good. They're hard to pick stuff up with no arms.
2: Exactly. They got scrappy feet.
1: Yeah. Thanks for coming. Bronze.
2: Dancers are messy, especially the tap dancing ones. You're holding the water, they're tap dancing all over the place.
1: Yeah,
2: they're bloody Spilly Elliot.
1: Spilly. Yeah, you're right. He's doing those pirouettes. You're going to spill those beers, mate. That's gold plus. Spilly Elliot's very good. I watched that musical. It's just shit everywhere.
2: And finally, my mum's gone down to Tiffany's place. She's saying...
1: What, the day after Mother's Day?
2: She said, it's a bloody dog's breakfast at Tiffany's. Oh, okay, well,
1: listen, you ain't getting another tiger buns, mate. Okay, Soul Origin. It ain't roaring for you. All right, so your messy movies with a Y. Like this. Hardest to casually start them with Sleeping with the Enema.
4: Oh,
1: you've got to ease people into it, you know? Coming out cold on a Monday. It's
2: just like an enema.
1: Yes, I guess it is.
2: Silver.
1: The Great Shatsby.
2: Come on, Bronze.
1: Come on. Come on, grow up, guys.
2: Come on.
1: Babe, Pigsty in the City.
2: Silver plus.
1: Winnie the Pooh everywhere.
2: Oh. No,
1: that's funny. I know, but that's funny. Winnie the Pooh everywhere. Come on, mate. Ease up on the honey. Pick up a broom or something, Winnie.
2: Gold, if you insist.
1: I insist. We live in a zoo.
2: Gold.
1: That's my favourite one. I love that one on Mark. What about old Ratatouille? They're messy anyway, but they start throwing up and add that to
2: true,
1: that rap.
2: Silver plus.
1: That's on Blair Who's 7. Brokeback Mountain washing.
2: I was worried where that was going.
1: No, silver plus. No, it's going up the mountain.
2: Silver plus, so to speak.
1: Raiders of the Lost Sox.
2: Bronze.
1: Crumbs of Anarchy.
2: Gold. Oh,
1: that's so good. Donnie Drunko. Just leave him mess everywhere. He comes back mess, smashed. Yeah. You know, the...
2: Gold.
1: Stuff everywhere.
2: Yep.
1: You go, yeah. I was just to stay with it. I was warming up to it. Jumanji.
2: Silver.
1: Hoarder, here's a who.
2: Oh, God bless.
1: Well done, Kerry, with an eye. Bin it like Beckham.
2: Just chuck it in the bin.
1: No, he's a tidy man, Beckham. You seen that documentary?
2: Yeah,
1: he is. He's spotless.
2: Yeah.
1: Wiping that kitchen top down.
2: Yes, his family, loving family all around. Silver.
1: Doctor Do Nothing. Are you going to sit, right? You're chatting to those animals.
2: Oh, God.
1: You know when you get the vacuum out, mate? Doctor Do Nothing is so good.
2: The, chair.
1: The Devil Wears Pasta Sauce.
2: Gold.
1: I don't know why that's funny, Linda. Harry Potter and the Hoarder of Phoenix.
2: Silver.
1: Tango and Trash.
2: Silver.
1: Nappy Gilmore.
2: Gold.
1: Sloppenheimer.
2: Gold.
1: Muppenheimer.
2: Silver.
1: That's it for today. We went around the houses with that. Testing some of the codes on decency as well, I'm afraid, listeners. All right, who is the winner?
2: Hoarder, here's a who.
1: Oh, well, not one of the rude ones. Well done. Yeah, so, that's the Christian O'Connell Show for today. We are back tomorrow with signs you're an adult. What are the signs for you that you know when you're officially an adult? Something shifted, gets woken up in your DNA. Email me, christian@christianoconnell.com.au. Thank you very much for joining us. We're back tomorrow. Take care.
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0: You're on the 80s today. Shane Bryan with you. Kim Wilde there. Checkered Love from 1981. And I'm super excited about this. In about 2 weeks' time, we're actually going to be featuring Kim Wilde on the 80s at 8. Every night, we'll have a Kim Wilde song. And I've got an interview that I did with her. I had to get up super early in the morning because she's in England. And I've got to say, what an incredible artist. She is still wonderful, still the same vivacious Kim Wilde that we remember from the 80s. And, yep, she has still got an incredible voice as well. So we'll have a chat with Kim Wilde and find out what she is up to now. And also, when she's coming to Australia. Yes, Kim Wilde is heading to Australia and she is going to be doing a pretty extensive tour. So I'll give you all the information about that. That's in a couple of weeks' time right here on the 80s at 8. Coming up very shortly, we're going to continue the 80s at 8 with Crowded House. That's why I'll tell you. Stick around, that's up next.
1: Before you get started on your day, you know, going to work, taking the kids to school, dropping into the Bendigo Bank, we retrace our steps with On This Day. On This Day. Looking back on historical moments, marking movie, TV and music milestones, and checking out who's celebrating a birthday. On This Day with Aaron Stevens. And again in the Arvo before 4. Thanks to Hammo's Bank, Bendigo Community Bank, Gladstone and Calliope. On Central Queensland's 4CC.
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1: Oh, they were so funny, weren't they? Where was that on the charts? Well, you can find out tomorrow night. It has to be somewhere with this one. They were the big movers. We'll find out about the Australian charts, the UK and US charts tomorrow night, and find out who was touring in 1986. That's tomorrow night on Chart Tuesday, right here on the 80s at 8. Thanks for keeping me company. I'll catch you then. Wake up to
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2: 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From Skippy.
0: Can you imagine if these two were actually on the field? 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
2: So, two.
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2: Yeah, should we go for the Roosters? 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Yeah, they get their 2 points anyway.
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0: ACCC is Central Queensland, which comes with a commitment to keep you up to date. 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
1: A man in his 40s has suffered life-threatening chest and leg injuries after a car rolled at St. Lawrence.
0: We'll also keep you across what's going on nationally and around the world.
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0: 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But before you wet a line, catch Liam from The Complete Angler on 4CC's Fishing Report. 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
1: Good morning, Ranger Hammond.
2: Ranger. From Skippy.
0: Can you imagine if these two were actually on the field? 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
1: What's my target?
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0: Yep, it's time to get serious. 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
2: Yeah, should we go for the Roosters? 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
0: Four double C's footy tipping competition. 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

0: Christian O'Connell Show. Good morning to Darren. Christian, I saw Deadpool 1 and Deadpool 2 three times in the first 3 days of release for each one. Darren, boom, straight away. Christian, we went to see Project Hail Mary over the weekend. We loved it like you. Yes, a fantastic movie. Cannot recommend that at the moment. There are so many good things to go and see at the moment. It feels like cinema has got so much great thing today. The great thing is about the movies that are at the moment is a lot of them are original. They're not the big franchise movies. Like even the Michael one and Project Hail Mary is a completely original story. That's what's so good about it. And now, of course, Billie Eilish in 3D. Alex, how was Bonnie's? Well, it was a big weekend for you.
1: Massive weekend.
0: This, because Saturday we need to get into is a calamity from our friend here.
1: A complete.
0: He had a sugar, but before we unpack that one, my friend, tell us about Mother's Day. Was that successful?
1: Mother's Day was successful, at least.
2: Yes, well
1: done. Thank you, everyone.
0: I'll just screw that one up.
1: Yeah, lots of kids' birthday, kids' presents, which, and they made the cards, you know, the lovely cards. Oh, they brought them in the next morning. It was lovely, yeah. But look, my three-word weekend is birthday venue fail. This will go down in our family history as the day Dad really stuffed up. And that's because Bonnie wanted to have a 40th birthday lunch at the Terrace in the Botanic Gardens.
0: Lovely. Great spot.
1: Great spot. Really lovely spot. Now, the Botanic Gardens in Sydney has a restaurant. Botanic Gardens in Melbourne does not. And there's this place called the Terrace, and so we go there, and I'd booked this a long time ago. We really wanted to have it there. And I assumed that you could have the lunch in this sort of function area or just outside the function area. We get there, and they're like, your table's just over here, sir. And we're like, so we're having lunch in the cafe area.
0: Do you mean the bit out the front where the sort of sweaty joggers are?
1: Yes, Christian. The part out the front where the sweaty joggers are.
0: Now, the bit out the front is where people have just sort of gone for a nice walk around the botanical gardens. Yeah. A lot of them are jogged around there. A lot of them have noisy dogs that come with them and sit out the front in the alfresco area.
1: There's tours going past.
0: Yeah, that's it, yeah. You're on a busy road as well there. Saturday, I imagine it was super busy as well. Eating a bit of lead and diesel.
1: We're all dressed up and we're having Bonnie's 40th lunch at a cafe. Oh. Bonnie looks at me and goes, are we having my 40th lunch in the cafe?
2: Oh, no.
1: And
2: I'm
0: like, words exchange.
1: I was like, look, it's
0: you're lucky
1: nice.
0: To be here today.
1: I am lucky to be alive, Christian. I'm like, and yeah, it's going to be nice. And there were stools, not actually chairs. And I'm going, my God, is this really happening? And I looked across because there was a wedding at this venue where we thought we were going to be having the lunch.
0: Did they have your room?
1: My room? It was outside. Like we.
0: So what are you obviously not booked the right area.
1: No, and like
0: Don't try and pin it on the team there.
1: I kind of did, hey? But
0: of course
1: like,
0: you
1: no.
0: did, but she would have known. No. There's only one doofus in this story. Exactly. The venue's the venue. You had to click the wrong box.
1: I know. But look, it was like Bonnie was livid, and you know that moment.
0: It's 40th as well,
1: and you're just looking.
0: And also,
1: you've
0: got one job, mate.
1: One job, and I went to the venue even a few days before just to check everything was okay.
0: Well, What did you actually check?
1: I just wanted to get a sense of the place, get a feel.
0: I said to the team beforehand when we were talking about your story, he obviously didn't go to the venue, but wait, he did.
1: I did, because I just assumed, you never assume. I thought, we're going to be at that outside area, that really nice area.
0: So what exactly did you check with them? And you will give us the crappy area, yeah? I don't want to come here in 2 days' time and not be there.
1: No, well, I had to add another person, because there's another person coming down from Sydney. And that's the other thing. These guys came down from Sydney. Bonnie's very close friends.
2: Alex.
1: They made the trip.
0: Interstate drama.
1: Interstate drama. And I'm like, oh, my God. So we sit down, and, you know, there was no sort of tablecloth for the table.
2: Oh, Alex.
0: Hang on a minute. We'll wipe them down a minute. We'll be out in a minute.
1: Yeah, but that's exactly what they did. And they're wiping it down. I'm like, oh, my God, this can't get any worse. And then we sat there. But look, it was fine because the kids had room to run around.
0: Fine. Anyone else being that collective bum, squeaky bum, or fine. It's fine.
1: And luckily the food was good. It was lovely. It wasn't much of a choice.
3: Some focaccias. Yeah. Maybe a muffin or two.
2: Cheeseburgers.
0: Sharing plates. Olives.
1: Arancini balls. Oh. That was what, yeah. So anyway, not good. And as my sister-in-law
0: the
1: said.
0: The skin hasn't formed on this wound yet. As the way you went, not good.
1: Good. My sister-in-law said, my dad's had some shockers in his time, but this one's a doozy.
2: Oh,
0: I think it's the thing of a 40th as well. It's a significant birthday. I don't want to rub it in, but it's significant birthday.
1: No, but we made up for it later. We went to this wonderful pub.
0: How many drinks before Bonnie had called enough to actually be cordial to you? Are you still not there?
1: A lot of bottles of champagne.
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0: Ultimate Joke Off. 4CC's Bad Joke Friday, thanks to the Central Lane Hotel, Gladstone's home of entertainment. 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Ultimately, there's two criteria to judge your jokes. A, does it register on Hammo's Laugh-O-Meter? 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
0: 4CC's Bad Joke Friday. 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
12: Christian O'Connell Show. Christian, I'm guessing you didn't bring any leftover meatballs for yourself for lunch tonight. Sick of them, Christian. You know that. No. Christian, chef tip. You wet your hands to roll the meatballs. You don't get any stick then. And you use a wet ice cream scoop for the scooping size.
2: Oh,
12: my God. What?
2: Yes.
12: Where were you Friday? To be fair, I never said I was going to be making meatballs, but you should have been, I'm calling them meatballs now, but which is half meltdown and half meatballs. That's my recipe version of Nuggies One. This is called meatballs. You will melt down making these balls. Christian, three-word weekend, expensive and emotional. Purchase new car. Daughter went back to her Navy base in a different state during the week. So Mother's Day without her. Hard when you're a single mum. Nicole in Balcombe Hills. Nicole, I'm sorry to hear that. Balcombe Hills, is that where we film the TV advert?
13: It is indeed.
12: Yeah. What is it about the hills of Sydney? Flatten the place.
13: It is very hilly.
12: Why is it so hilly?
13: I had to ride a bike.
12: It's you're always slightly going up a hill or down a hill.
13: Yes, yeah. You're never just nice and even.
12: No, no. I remember the reason why we filmed it in Balcombe Hills, our show TV advert, was because it was apparently a flat place. And then we get to the street, it's all flipping downhill. And we were filming on the street, it was down a hill.
13: And the clue's in the
12: name. I was right at one point, if we keep going too quickly, we're going to end up in the harbour.
14: You might have heard the name. Hills.
12: Hills. They were like, no, we're going to have to go around the whole city trying to find a flat street. And then suddenly, for the last 20 minutes of the car trip going to Balcombe Hills, you're climbing up a mountain.
13: At vertigo.
12: Are we in Switzerland right now? We're going up the Ventoux.
13: The Finicky.
12: On Tour de France. Christian, I'm a chef. You use, Chris, I've got an ice cream scoop with my hands, mate. Yeah, it's great getting that now. Christian, three-word weekend, getting holiday ready. That's from Stacey. Oh, some nice. Autumnal or winter sun. All right, coming up next then, are you in this club? Are you a Monday Mender?
15: Monday Menders.
16: Sid
13: Yes, I did.
12: When you're an adult, the weekend isn't really about R&R. It's very little about that. You're lucky if you get 20 minutes on that couch. When you were young, you used to think, oh, my God, that's amazing. You know, you work all week and Saturday and Sunday, just chill out, do nothing, feet up, go out in the evening, you know, have a hangover, rest it off, rinse, repeat. Once you get deeper into adulthood, you realise it's about ticking things off from your to-do list. The stuff that you say you run out of time with during the week, there's no excuse. It's empty road and you've got to sort of tick those things off, which normally means mending things. So are you in the Monday Mender Club? What did you mend over the weekend, Patsy?
2: We had such a dilemma, I can't even begin to explain. So we have a big global carving knife that has to go in the second drawer, in with the soup ladles.
12: Can we just pause on that phrase, global carving knife?
2: Well, it's
12: so does that mean
2: brand.
12: It would go, you'd be able to use it in India?
2: No, it's the brand.
12: The foothills of Nepal?
2: It's a big stainless steel with a big stainless steel
12: handle. Global.
2: Heavy duty. That's just the brand, right?
12: You can carve up a goat in India.
2: How?
12: An ocelot.
2: Anyway, it's meant to go in the second drawer, in with the big utensils like the soup ladle and the wooden spoons.
12: I know what you mean,
2: and the
12: yeah.
2: rolling pins.
12: The
2: it
12: big fellas all go in that second drawer. I'm guessing cutlery, we all have the standard thing. Cutlery yes. is everybody. Is that universal top drawer?
13: Gotta
12: top
13: be the
12: drawer.
13: Top.
12: Silverware in the top drawer, yeah.
2: Exactly. Well,
12: second one, you're right, the big oversized stuff, yeah, the fish
2: yeah.
12: slice.
2: Yeah, it's like the overhead hang, you know, locker in the plane, the second drawer. That's is where it? All the big stuff goes, but the little back seat pocket is where all the cutlery goes. But someone in the family put the big knife in the top drawer, which meant when I went to open it, it would not go any more than an inch.
12: Oh, my God. It if only, Pat, stuck. The only thing that would make this story come alive now into 4K storytelling is if we have some strange audio of that. Oh, we do. What's up, Pidgeys? We've got some. It doesn't make any sense. I'll play it now.
2: My husband grunting because he just couldn't open it.
12: I thought you'd hit record on the wrong thing. And this was Chris alone on Friday afternoon. that's him closing a laptop at the end.
2: The handle was getting stuck right up the top
12: Poor Chris.
2: Of the drawer.
12: I've had that before sometimes.
2: It was so frustrating.
12: That ladle can get... No, anyway, sorry, so...
2: And it wasn't open enough even to get my fingers into sort of flip the handle of the knife. It was driving us insane. We were there for nearly 3 hours.
12: Hang on, let me just play the show's Zapruder footage again. What's he trying to do? Dry hump it open.
2: It was insane.
12: Get the ladle in.
2: Insane. Anyway, so we had to shake it because that then brought the handle down to try and flick it up to get it out of its...
12: It is the fear that we all have with that second drawer is that one day, and it always happens to all of us, you get to open it and there's something that's sprung up.
13: Yeah. Tupperware lids are
2: everything.
13: Common.
12: Saucepan handles everything. As well in that drawer as well.
2: And Chris throws his arm up in the air and goes, well, that's it. We've got no cutlery now for the weekend.
12: Well, that's not the attitude, is it?
2: Oh, it was driving us insane.
12: We have to move house.
2: That's it, we've got to move house. At one point, we even thought, because we've got wooden
12: That grunting is him putting the for sale sign.
2: We thought we would have to move. We even was trying to see if there was screws, how the front plate of the drawer was put on there, because we thought we might have to actually take that off because this thing
13: get
2: is
13: the chainsaw,
2: not
13: Chris.
2: Opening. Like, it was that desperate.
12: No, it's get the global chainsaw.
2: So anyway, we got a tooth, like a skewer and chopsticks, and eventually managed after about 3 hours to
12: That's
2: flick
12: actually
2: it
12: good
2: up.
12: So you almost had to lockpick it.
2: Yes, it was just insane, and I might have thrown the knife out at the end of it.
13: Oh, was it bent or?
2: Well, yeah. I said, that's it. It cannot go in the first drawer anymore if it's in the bin. So that's it. So we don't have a carving knife, but I was that frustrated.
13: Hell of a weekend.
12: That and Billie Eilish twice.
2: Welcome to my life.
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2: 4CC.

cheers to those moments in music you just have to crank up. 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Never

0: O'Connell Show. Christian, what about Titan Tuesday tomorrow? Hey, anything's possible. Anything's possible. Thank you. Good producing. Christian, I restrung the clothesline. Looks brand new. Yippee for me. Yippee for you, Shaz. Well done. You're a Monday Mender. Good morning, Christian. Can I be a Monday Mender? I replaced the front door lock, not with any lock. I replaced the mechanical lock with a fancy electronic lock. Ooh. Fingerprint, fob, pin entry system.
1: Oh, like an Airbnb.
0: Yeah.
2: Bless you.
0: They all have those Star Trek ones, don't they? Yeah. Beep, boop, beep, beep, beep, beep. And then you'll go off a few drinks that night. Like, oh, God, no.
1: 6218.
0: Why didn't they just give me a key? The hashtag. Was it the beginning? Is it hashtag? Then the number hashtag?

0: Can I get their phone out and find their email instructions to me? There were about 18 different things and we need to put the flipping bins out.
1: Christians, and with this, I needed two trips to Bunnings, both times with a flapping door as well, wide open.
2: Oh, got to be quick.
1: Bloody hell, that's a time pressure, that Mission Impossible. And then there's Christian. I mended my rat hammock.
2: Oh. I don't know what that is.
1: Well, it sounds like a euphemism, as well, doesn't it? Something you might go to a doctor with. Where is the rash, sir? It's right under the old rat hammer.
3: Oh, no.
1: Also, hey, read the news right now. We don't need people mucking around with rats.
2: Don't be
1: What's that manky old virus? You just cleared up Australia from COVID. Dummy mending rats' hammocks. What's he going to do with that hammer? Join a load of hammocks together and spread that hentavirus, whatever it is.
3: Hentavirus.
2: Don't welcome him in with this a lovely, relaxing hammock.
1: No, please, come on, Australia.
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1: And Eric, how can we be lovers, Michael Bolton? How can we be lovers if we can't even be friends? Or is it, how can we be lovers if we can't beat France?
2: How can we be lovers if we can't beat France?
1: Yes, it's there. It is. Hear it again. How can we be lovers if we can't beat France?
2: How can we be lovers if we can't beat France?
1: Who knew he was a soccer coach? He goes in there and gives a rival country a pep talk. Sings it to them.
2: How can we be lovers if we can't beat France?
1: Ones this week. Thank you very much, everyone who takes the time to email me. We always great. We get these 24 hours a day. Thank you so much for keeping the Mishear Lyrics going. It's our longest running feature. Thanks to you guys. Thank you. As always, when you mishear them, whatever they are, dribbling or not.
3: Would you tremble if I touched your lips?
1: And trying to beat the French.
2: How can we be lovers if we can't be friends?
1: Email me, christian@christianoconnell.com.au.
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0: Hardest job you've ever had. How about Bronwyn? Christian, tour guide at a sewerage farm. Who's booking on? I mean, so many tours you could go around in the world. And here in Australia. Let me do the Harbour Bridge one, or there's so many lovely ones to do here in Melbourne. Who wants to go around a poo farm? Who is interested in
1: walking around with
2: such... Well, there's lots of, you know, bird life and stuff around stuff like that.
0: You live near one, don't you?
2: Yeah.
0: We no, have they have. It's a very unique habitat there.
2: Yeah, very exotic birds.
0: I remember there's a famous, in the UK, there's a nature show. They go around the world to unusual areas. Mm-hmm. They came to Australia and I was watching once. Oh, this would be nice for the world to have a look. The only place they went to was the Poo Farm in Victoria. It didn't show the best. There's so much more here in Australia. They didn't want people in the UK going, wow, how did he move all that way there? They love a poo farm there.
1: A rare stinky parrot.
0: Oh, man, you don't just turn up to you on this tour. Have you booked, sir? There's a waiting list in there. Jeanette's on the line. Morning, Jeanette.
3: Morning, Christian. I've had one, probably a really unusual job.
0: Yeah, what was it?
3: Back before we had supermarkets on the internet, I used to be a spy and go around supermarkets and check their prices so we could price match for the company I worked for.
0: Oh, wow.
3: To do that, I had to memorise 200 items and stick a tape recorder down my bra and talk to myself as I was walking around.
0: Hang on, there's so much happening right now. You had me at memorise 200 items? You should be working for, like, the government. It's a spy, a proper spy.
3: Yeah, so I was a supermarket spy. So I walked around supermarkets and checked their prices of 200 items.
0: But mumbling into your bra.
3: Yeah, mumbling into my bra, into the nightclub.
0: Pound of bananas down by 59 cents. Did you ever get
3: into
0: caught?
3: The nightclub.
0: Yeah, did anyone ever say, what are you doing?
3: Yes, I did. And I did get thrown out occasionally at supermarkets because they didn't like
0: surprised.
3: Me doing it.
0: So. But then other people must have been doing it. This must have been happening a lot.
3: It was back then. You had to be very careful and sneaky about doing it, yes.
0: And
3: you had to look like a shopper and jump your trolley at the end.
0: Because they still have now mystery shoppers to check on supermarkets and other big sort of stores what their service is like. I've got to ask Jeanette, how on earth you get a job like that?
3: I fell into it. I was working for the company and I just fell into that job. Yeah, because I had a good memory.
0: How do you feel, Jeanette, about shoving a camera down your bra? I just saw you out there on the floor and I just thought that woman looks like she'd be okay with that. Jeanette, you're exactly who we're looking for. Special covert unit. The Brassiere Spice.
3: Yes, that's it.
0: Jeanette, fantastic story. We'll send you a prize. Thanks for calling, mate. Have a good week.
3: No worries. Thank you.
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0: alarm just not doing the job it should? 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
0: Across Gladstone, the Discovery Coast, the Capricorn Coast, Rockhampton and right across CQ. 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

cheers to those moments in music you just have to crank. 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
0: and Amanda Keller.
2: What is your feeling on sister cities?
3: You know, it's slightly daggies. It's like having a pen friend or something, or maybe a billet.
2: A billet.
3: That's what it is. It's
2: who
3: having
2: your parents
3: a billet.
2: Choose and then you have
3: no,
2: to ignore
3: them. No, the school did. The school had it. Like your netball team, you'd have to have a billet. I haven't heard that word for so long.
2: We had
3: that word.
2: Billets come one time and they just stayed in my brother. My brother and I shared a room, so we had to go and sleep on the divan in the rumpus room.
3: Yeah.
2: And they locked us out of our own room. Who are these guys?
3: My brother had a billet for some sporting thing, and he started talking to me like my brother did. And I remember this billet saying to me, "You've got a head like a half-sucked mango seed." And Mum had to tell him to stop.
2: Was he from Queensland?
3: I don't know.
2: Right.
3: Now, that was an expression my brother used.
2: Right, so he's using...
3: The billet just picked up the abuse my brother was hurling at me.
2: That. No, that's uncalled
3: right.
2: for. That is uncalled. Did you break out Cameron's name is Shirley?
3: When I was small, I used to say Cameron's name is Shirley and it drove him to distraction. And Mum would say, Cameron, calm down. You know your name's not Shirley.
2: No. So sister cities, by and large, councils love them because it's a good opportunity...
3: Oh, to visit.
2: To visit the infrastructure.
3: Yeah, but you're not going to go to downtown Nigeria. Yeah, you're going to go to
2: no
3: Paris.
2: No one's going to Syria. No one's going, let's go over check how Syria's
3: no,
2: going.
3: No, you're going to go to Tokyo or something.
2: Yeah. Ratepayers aren't big fans of sister cities.
3: It's travelling billets.
4: No, they need to be here and do their job. We don't need sister city. What do we need a sister city for?
5: Blacktown City Council has swiped right on Baguio City in the Philippines. Council is already coupled up with city in China, South Korea, New Zealand and Ireland.
6: Would you rather them have a sister city and spend money on that or...
7: No. They-

0: London, Jonesy Jones
1: and Amanda Keller.
2: Damnation.
3: There was a story about councils using the idea of sister cities to go on jet-setting junkets.
4: Yeah.
3: And the constituents, the ratepayers,
4: weren't happy.
3: No, they're not happy.
5: No, they need to be here and do their job. We don't need sister city. What do we need a sister city for?
6: More playgrounds.
4: Really?
6: Honestly, there's no playgrounds here at all. Mm. And, like, if there is, they're so far away. They're over there.
3: So...
4: Cross the road, maybe?
3: Old mate wants a playground underneath him right then and now. Mm. But playgrounds, but the other thing that came up a lot...
4: is potholes.
3: Potholes.
7: The potholes are ridiculous. The amount of people that I know that have tripped and fallen because of these potholes and broken their legs absolutely is ridiculous.
4: I have to ask, who's walking through a pothole?
3: Yeah.
4: Do you know anyone who's tripped in a pothole and broken their leg?
3: No.
4: But maybe we're wrong. Maybe potholes... are doing this to people.
3: I did. I hit one near Homebush.
4: Well, you were driving though.
3: I was on my motorbike, and I thought this is going to be accident number 15. Mm. I really felt it because the pothole was so big, like I went to the bottom of it.
4: And lived there for 8 years with a tribe.
3: There was a gift shop down there. I bought a ruler.
4: I'm a Chris Brown.
3: But hang on, I haven't come up. But I thought as my feet came off my

0: pegs on my motorbike. I'm doing a bit of a Superman thing. I thought, this is it. We're going to come unstuck. And I got to work, and then there's oil just leaking out of my bike. A lot of people say that's just a Harley, but no. And it's cracked my sump. And so I had to get it towed to the shop to get fixed.
1: Well, Chris Brown was driving.
0: Dr. Chris Brown,
1: excuse me.
0: Not the ne'er-do-well singer.
1: And the giant pothole emerged. First two, front two tyres, bonk into it. And he said, oh, no. By then, he's got momentum. Second two tyres, bonk. All four.
0: Four tyres.
1: All four split. Let's do it. Tales of the pothole. Maybe you've fallen in one and broken your leg. Maybe you lived down in the bottom of one with a tribe for several years.
0: Selling rulers and snow domes at the gift shop.
1: Snow domes with a pothole
0: in
1: it.
0: Did you get on an ass to get out of there?
2: Brendan Jonesy Jones
3: and Amanda Keller.
2: Jam Nation. 4CC is Central Queensland, which comes with a commitment to keep you up to date. 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
2: Jam.
3: Jam Nation.
4: The tribal drum is beating Tales of the Pothole.
5: The amount of people that I know that have tripped and fallen because of these potholes and broken their legs absolutely is ridiculous.
4: I've seen some potholes. I don't know of anyone that's broken their leg at a pothole.
2: No. Maybe an American sinkhole when you're standing there and it collapses underneath you.
4: Mm-hmm, mm-hmm.
2: But still, lots of damage from potholes. We want to hear your stories.
4: Roxanne has joined us.
2: Hello, Roxanne. Have you fallen in a pothole? What's happened?
6: Awesome. Good morning, Jones and Amanda. Yes, I fell into the mother of all potholes.
2: Really?
6: Coming back from MotoGP a couple of years ago, left Tamora, heading towards Young. Hit the mother of them all on my motorbike.
2: Oh, okay.
6: Fully loaded.
2: Mm-hmm.
6: Fully loaded. coming back from MotoGP.
4: Yep.
6: Split my front tyre, buckled the front rim, buckled the back rim.
4: Oh, both. Did you come off?
6: No. Jonesy, don't know how. Was the roughest ride.
4: Mm.
6: But actually stayed on. I was able to hold it up. We were 35 Ks out of Young. My partner was as sick as a dog. We were on the road for 2 hours, had to call the motorbike shop in Young. They actually sent out a trailer, which was awesome of them. And my motorbike stayed in Young for 3 months to be fixed. And yeah,
4: right.
6: And he had to double me back because we live in Mudgee. So then he had to double me back to Mudgee.
2: So you stayed,
6: it was a very long day.
2: You stayed upright, but you split the tyres. It couldn't keep riding.
6: Oh, there was no way. Could not keep riding because the front tyre was as flat as a tack because I'd split it and the buckle was rimmed. And it wasn't until we tried to move the bike off the side of the road, like to get it into some shade so we were in shade, that we actually realised I'd done the back rim as well. Mm. That the back tyre stayed like the rim. I didn't split the back tyre, but the rim, both of them were just...
4: I'm hanging on every word, Roxanne. Amanda, not so much. But yes,
2: I'm
4: you're
2: glad
4: okay.
2: All was well.
4: What sort of motorbike was it? We'll just wrap it up. What sort of bike?
6: Yamaha MT-09.
4: Right, okay, yes.
6: Fantastic bike to ride, but yeah. And it took, like, because an assessor had to come from Dubbo.
4: Yeah, okay. No, thanks, Roxanne. Yes.
2: That would be painful. Thank you, Roxanne.
4: Thank you. I'm so glad you survived that because you lose the front tyre on a motorcycle. That is the kiss of death.
2: Hello, Robin. Tell us about the pothole.
7: Well, I'm going to prove Jonesy wrong. I was walking down the street in Buenos Aires, fell in a pothole, snapped the ligament off my ankle.
4: Ooh.
2: Where were you?
7: Buenos Aires in Argentina.
2: Yeah. And was it a big hole that you didn't see?
7: I did not see it at all. Went over in it. Down she went. My friend said, "Oh, we better go to a bar." And I said, "What, to get some ice?" And she said, "No, to have a drink."
2: But you snapped your Achilles or something.
4: Mm.
7: Snapped the tendon attached to the end of my ankle.
2: Oh no!
4: Which part of the holiday was this? Was it the start, midway, or end?
7: Day 3 of that month long holiday.
2: No.
7: Yep.
4: And what's the Buenos Aires hospital like?
7: I didn't go to one. I hobbled all holiday not realising that I'd done damage, and it wasn't until I got home and went to the doctor here and they said, okay, this is what you've done.
2: Wow. We've met a human who fell in a pothole. Robin, thank you.
4: Robin, thank you. So if Roxanne hits a pothole on a motorcycle, doesn't come off, Robin just walking around on her two legs, bang.
2: Into one.
4: That's the life of the pothole.
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0: Remember when songs sounded this good? 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And if you have to turn it up because you can't hear the songs like you used to, call the hearing set at Gladstone. 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
2: Let's get on down to the Jonesy Amanda Arms for the pub test today. Beach balls at concerts, do they pass the pub test?
3: Well, the reason we're asking this question, who knew that they could be controversial? But Scottish rocker Shirley Manson from the band Garbage was at the... This was an incident at the Melbourne leg of the Good Things Festival on Friday. You know, before we play what she said, here's Garbage. You know her?
2: Yeah, and that's Garbage.
3: That's Garbage. So there she was singing, and someone, as often happens at an Australian festival, threw a beach ball around, and she didn't like it.
4: Douchebag with the balloon or the stupid beach balls or the balls for that matter. It just makes me sad for you all that you actually think it's appropriate to come to a music festival and play beach ball. It makes me really sad. You know why? Because it's so disrespectful. Have you any idea what musicians have to do to come and play a festival like this? Like, it literally makes me want to beg people to go over there and punch you in the face.
3: Wow.
2: The heat got to her.
3: Wow.
2: But she doubled down.
4: Go with your big f***ing beach ball. Ooh.
3: She said later on...
2: She's not a beach girl.
3: No, and she said, I hate the beeping beach. I make no apologies for getting annoyed at beach balls at shows. I joined a band because I wanted to listen to Susie and the Banshees and The Cure and be dark and beautiful.
2: Yeah.
3: But she said, why don't you just go listening to Spotify and tie your beach balls around like you're 10 years old? Last night at the Brisbane show, apparently, you know, lots of people, of course, in light of that, took beach balls.
2: Of course.
3: And the person who had that beach ball in Melbourne has been a fan of hers for years, been going to festivals and supporting her for years. There was no disrespect intended in the... He's not throwing a medicine ball in the air. And she has said...
2: Take a medicine ball.
3: That'd be a flex if you throw that around.
2: That's what Shannon Ponton takes.
3: She has said overnight... that why is all this, because this has gone around the world now. She said, why are you making fuss when there are 20,000 Palestinian kids who are under the dirt?
2: Yeah.
3: But then she concedes. She said, maybe a beach ball brings you joy and for that I apologise. But maybe, let's play devil's advocate for a minute. Have you been at a concert and a beach ball's been irritating? Has that got in the way of you enjoying the show? Maybe you agree with her.
2: Metallica, there was a bunch of beach balls there. Big black Metallica beach balls.
3: Coldplay always make balls part of the show.
2: And AC/DC, there was some beach balls going around before the boys went on stage.
3: They were AC/DC and beach balls, that's a weird image as well, isn't it?
2: It is a little bit. And I kind of get what Shirley's saying. She's a goth, she's a punk, she's all that sort of stuff.
3: Throw
2: she's
3: a dart.
2: So the beach culture for her, so it's not necessarily about the beach balls so much, but the culture. She's against the beach culture.
3: Well, then don't be at a music festival in the middle of the day.
2: Yeah.
3: So, beach balls at concerts, do they pass the pub test?
0: Brendan Jonesy Jones. Amanda Keller.
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2: Let's get on down to the Jonesy Amanda Arms for the pub test today. Peach balls at concerts, do they pass the pub test?
3: Well, the reason we're asking this question, who knew that they could be controversial? But Scottish rocker Shirley Manson from the band Garbage was at the... This was an incident at the Melbourne leg of the Good Things Festival on Friday. You know, before we play what she said, here's Garbage. You know her.
2: Yeah, and that's Garbage.
3: That's Garbage. So there she was singing, and someone, as often happens at an Australian festival, threw a beach ball around and she didn't like it.
4: Douchebag with the balloon or the stupid beach balls or the balls for that matter. It just makes me sad for you all that you actually think it's appropriate to come to a music festival and play beach ball. It makes me really sad. Do you know why? Because it's so disrespectful. Have you any idea what musicians have to do to come and play a festival like this? Like, it literally makes me want to beg people to go over there and punch you in the face.
3: Wow.
2: The heat got to her.
3: Wow.
2: But she doubled down.
4: Guy with your big f***ing beach ball. Ooh.
3: She said later on...
2: She's not a beach girl.
3: No, I mean, she said, I hate the beeping beach. I make no apologies for getting annoyed at beach balls at shows. I joined a band because I wanted to listen to Susie and the Banshees and The Cure and be dark and beautiful.
2: Yeah.
3: But she said, why don't you just go listening to Spotify and tie your beach balls around like you're 10 years old? Last night at the Brisbane show, apparently, you know, lots of people, of course, in light of that, took beach balls.
2: Of course.
3: And the person who had that beach ball in Melbourne has been a fan of hers for years, been going to festivals and supporting her for years. There was no disrespect intended in the... He's not throwing a medicine ball. Ball in the air. And she has said...
2: Take a medicine ball.
3: That'd be a flex if you throw that around.
2: That's what Shannon Ponton takes.
3: She has said overnight that why is all this... Because this has gone around the world now. Mm. She said, why are you making fuss when there are 20,000 Palestinian kids who are under the dirt? Yeah. But then she concedes. She said, maybe a beach ball brings you joy and for that I apologise.
2: Mm.
3: But maybe, let's play devil's advocate for a minute. Have you been at a concert and a beach ball's been irritating? Has that got in the way of you enjoying the show? Maybe you agree with her.
2: Metallica, there was a bunch of beach balls there. Big black Metallica beach balls.
3: Coldplay always make balls part of the show.
2: And AC/DC, there was some beach balls going around before the boys went on stage.
3: Imagine AC/DC and beach balls. That's a weird image as well, isn't it?
2: It is a little bit. And I kind of get what Shirley's saying. She's a goth, she's a punk, she's all that sort of stuff.
3: Throw
2: she's
3: a dart.
2: So the beach culture for her, so it's not necessarily about the beach balls so much, but the culture. She's against the beach culture.
3: Well, then don't be at a music festival in the middle of the day.
2: Yeah.
3: So, beach balls at concerts, do they pass the pub test?
0: Brendan Jonesy Jones. Amanda Keller.
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1: with Brendan Jonesy Jones and Amanda Keller. We're not
2: gonna take it. I want you to get up right now.
3: I feel like I'm taking crazy pills.
2: Go to your windows, open them, and stick your head out and yell, I'm as mad as hell.
4: Indeed.
1: Shirley Manson, lead singer of Garbage, the

0: of good things on Friday. Mm-hmm. It's an Australian music festival. In the middle of the day, a beach ball gets thrown around and she goes off.
1: Guy with your big f***ing beach ball.
2: I'm going to rush to Shirley's defence here. She's
0: Why?
2: A goth. She doesn't like the beach culture.
0: Well, then hang upside down like a bat at night.
2: Well, that's the thing. She's playing in the daytime hours, so she's not used to being out in the sunshine.
0: And this is also the nature, though, of an Australian festival. It's a good-natured thing. The guy who threw the beach ball and was tossing it around is a big festival goer. He's loved her band for years.
2: He's not just in it for the beach ball.
0: No, he's there for the music. But the beach ball says summer, it says fun, all of that stuff. She's missed the point on this, I think. But maybe you find beach balls at concerts irritating. So that's what we're asking you. Beach balls at concerts, do they pass the pub test?
3: Absolutely, it passes the pub test. It's part of Aussie culture. And especially if you're at a concert in the middle of summer or during the day, of course you get to throw around a beach ball. Absolutely passes.
4: No, I don't like the idea of it. It's a distraction. I go see a concert, I want to hear and see the concert. However, could you imagine her going to a Rod Stewart concert and getting hit in the head with a soccer ball?
3: Yes, it does. I attend Lee Kernaghan. He has played, goodness gracious, Great Balls of Fire with a big red bouncing beach ball through the crowd, and everybody loves it. Definitely passes the pub test.
0: This theory had a hemorrhoid, remember?
2: Well, I remember watching Motley Crue and Vince Neil passed a kidney stone on stage.
0: Hit it to me!
2: I'll take the kidney stone!
0: Well, thank you for all your calls.
2: Thank you indeed.
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7: With the entertainment news that's fit to print, M. Gillespie is here. The Goop Guide is out.
8: Well, it's... First of all, Merry Christmas.
9: This is our last time with you on breakfast.
8: Our last ever breakfast.
9: I know,
8: time.
9: But you will be joining us next year on the drive
8: and
9: show.
8: And I'm so excited because I'm much better in the PM than I am in the AM.
9: Well, we're waiting to see if we are. I was wondering what the sentence was going there.
8: But it's Christmas, which means it's time for the Goop gift guide. Now, in case you are not across Goop, this is Gwyneth Paltrow's wellness empire, website, brand, lifestyle, everything. And each year the team releases this Christmas gift guide, which is completely ludicrous to the point of being hilarious, delicious. We obsess over it.
9: I do.
8: And I love to go through and find the weird and the wonderful. There are some ultra luxe and big ticket items, as there always are. There's an Hermes jukebox, which was price upon request, but I did a bit of stalking, a bit of digging. They retail for a starting at $550,000. So that's the biggest ticket item.
9: Wow.
8: Then we've got a few $50,000 to $60,000 pieces of jewelry, boring, a Gucci portable pet bed for $1,300, which I think could work for you guys.
9: Wow.
8: Western hotels apparently have this trademarked bed. Their bed is so good that they have a registered trademark bed that you can buy your loved one this Christmas for $5,000. Or if you're more into ram horns, you can get a desk lighter, which is in a ram horn.
10: Yeah, right, yeah.
9: How much is that?
8: That one's only $1,100.
9: Okay, what a bargain.
8: Yeah, that's more of a bargain. There's a couple of quirkier, cheaper ones, some kitchen-themed oddities. My favourite this year is a pasta water candle. It's $105. But the website says this candle fills the air with notes of saline water and semolina wheat for a unique umami aroma.
9: So it's a candle that smells like pasta water.
8: Yeah. One of the cheapest smells that you can make in your home. Why not just spend $105?
10: She hasn't just repurposed her old veggie candle.
8: Possibly. There's a ceramic vessel, it's called, to put your honey in. That's $677.
9: What?
8: Yep. But let's get into, there's some naughty ones. There's some fun ones. There is a bondage-style advent calendar.
9: Oh. What do you get?
8: Well, the kinky advent calendar for the low price of $1,900 includes a red silk blindfold, gold plated handcuffs, like real gold, several meters of French bondage rope, and adhesive bondage tape.
10: Oh.
8: So tell them you love them this Christmas.
10: French bondage.
9: The 12 days of Christmas.
8: Jonesy, I thought this one would be good for you. There's a $250 lymphatic romper. This wellness onesie delivers graduated compression and has micro massage zones that follow your body's lymphatic pathways. I know you're all about the lymph nodes.
10: I am. Where are the nodes? Nodes. Where are the massage nodes?
8: Where aren't they? And my present for Amanda, I think, is going to be the brain enhancement program in Koh Samui from only $10,500. Advanced neuroscience meets traditional healing practices.
9: Oh, wow.
8: So there you have it. And this one I think is good for the kids who are about to lose their social media. There's a smart typewriter. It's $1,600. They call it a distraction-free smart typewriter that saves your work digitally but won't let you online. It's kind of like a laptop that has no internet access.
9: Like a typewriter.
10: It's a typewriter.
8: Yeah, but there's no paper. Like, it doesn't, it's not tick, tick, tick, tick.
10: Yeah.
8: It's not quite like that. It's more just a simple keyboard. Oh. So there's that. And if you were continuing your stint in breakfast radio, you'd need this one. It's a stuffed pillow that's embroidered, $120. It says, please leave by 9. But you guys can party till dawn now.
9: I know.
10: Oh, no.
9: I mean, AM.
10: I mean, I just realised that now I don't have the excuse if I got to go to bed early. What am I going to do?
8: No. Well, you can just say, I've got to go home and put my lymphatic onesie on.
10: Yes.
8: Merry
10: I want a diagram. Thank you, Em.
8: Merry Christmas.
10: We'll catch you next year. Em Gillespie from the Daily Oz.
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0: 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Three-time winner of CQ's Knees of the Year. 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
2: Jam Nation.
0: Last week we spoke about this jewellery thief in New Zealand.
3: Oh, yeah.
0: He stole a $28,000 pendant.
3: There's only like 50 in the world.
0: There's not many of these pendants. It's like a Fabergé egg pendant. He stole it. The way he stole it was kind of unique. I don't think you'll see this in an Ocean's 11 franchise. He swallowed it.
3: Now with added sieve.
0: So after 6 days of closely watching the man, the coppers over in New Zealand have retrieved the pendant.
3: 6 days?
0: 6 days.
3: It took him 6 days to get it out.
0: Yeah, that's like you when you went to Japan.
3: Travel's very binding.
0: A photo supplied by New Zealand's police showed a gloved hand holding the recovered pendant and its long gold chain.
3: But he swallowed the chain.
0: As well, with an intact price tag.
3: Have you got a picture?
0: Yeah, he's got the price tag as well.
3: Wow. Well, he had to do it quickly.
0: Has it got a card? Read the card. So,
3: would you want it now?
0: Well, we talked about it.
3: It'd need a big discount.
0: Like those coffees. Yeah, yeah.
3: They're more expensive when they've been passed through the alimentary canal of a monkey.
0: Did he go to Goldmark just around the corner?
3: Around the back?
0: It writes itself. Police
3: see, said... So you can always see carrots in the spew. Maybe it's the same in your number two.
0: There's 28 carrots
3: in
0: this thing.
3: Yeah, that's right.
0: The police said he pooped it out without any medical intervention.
3: Really? So they waited for that long?
0: That long. No word on the iPad he nicked as well.
3: Need a bigger sieve.
0: It would have been kind of satisfying coming out, though.
3: It'd feel great.
0: Back again swallowing more stuff.
3: After 4 days.
0: Yeah, okay. Yeah, I've swallowed some more stuff, officer.
3: And a bangle.
1: Brendan Jonesy Jones. And Amanda Keller.
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11: Some light showers around for today. A medium chance of rain for tomorrow. Strong wind warning as well for the next couple of days. As we look at tops of 22 for 1770 Agnes Water today. Banana Shire, Rockhampton, 27. Gladstone with a top temp of 25. And 24 degrees for Yeppoon and Emu Park.
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4CC, better music and more of it. Good morning. Welcome to Tuesday. Now, Heartstarter today, it's a little bit different. Wilco from Mount Larkham, he threw it out there about ZZ Top Bit Bluesy up against Gary Moore. So, for ZZ Top, it's this one. Rough Boy. Sort of rocky blues.

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1: How you doing?
0: All right, Bailey on Heartstarter is Gary. It's Gary Moore. I still got the blues for you up against ZZ Top and Rough Boy. Now, I think, was it Wilco? Where's my list? Somebody shifted it. I can't blame Sarge because she wasn't here yesterday. It was Wilco. There we go. So Wilco, need your call through. You can vote via our Facebook page to everybody or email, if you like, to email me, hammo@4cc.com.au. So song with the most votes after 6:30. We will be playing, thanks to Solar Power Gladstone. Now, on top of that, with Solar Power Gladstone, Murray is giving you the chance, in conjunction with us, to win $10,000 each morning on The Breakfast Show. In each hour between 5 and 9, I'll nominate a song. And when you hear that song, if you're the caller that gets through, you go into the draw to win the $10,000. To spend as you wish, thanks to Solar Power Gladstone. Some mornings, if I've got time in the hour, I'll actually do two songs. So there's no restrictions. It just depends what's happening on the Brekkie Show at the time. So after 5:30, which it's coming up next to 5:30, listen out for, I'll pick a song, AC/DC, You Shook Me All Night Long. That's the song you need to listen out for before 6, between 5:30 and 6. When you hear that song, ring through, be the lucky caller that gets through, and we put you into the draw for $10,000. So You Shook Me All Night Long by AC/DC. 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
0: 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Your weather now.
6: Some light showers around for today. A medium chance of rain for tomorrow. Strong wind warning as well for the next couple of days. As we look at tops of 22 for 1770 Agnes Water today. Banana Shire, Rockhampton, 27. Gladstone with a top temp of 25 and 24 degrees for Yeppoon and Emu Park.
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4CC, Better Music and More Of. Can you believe that was 1980 when that song first came out? Might have been late 79, actually. So what's that, 46 years ago. Hey, our heart starter today is Gary Moore versus ZZ Top, a request from Wilco. So from ZZ Top, this one, a bit bluesy, it's what he wanted. Rough Boy, this one from ZZ Top.

Okay, that's song one. The second song that you can vote on is by Gary Moore. That was his other request. We'll go. And Still Got the Blues for You. But I've still

0: Both songs have got great guitar in them, that's for sure. So which one for you? You can vote via Facebook. Just go to the 4CC Facebook page. 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But preferably, give me a call and put your vote in. Thanks to Murray at Solar Power Gladstone. Song with the most votes, we will be playing straight after the 6:30 news on 4CC. He's
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0: Better music, more of it on 4CC. G'day to Steve from Tanham Sands. How's it out there, mate? Beautiful morning. Windy.
1: Yeah,
0: windy.
1: I don't know.
0: Tell you what, if you wear a, take a plastic, wrap around you and tie it up to you like a jumpsuit, and you'll fly probably straight over to Boyne Island, probably over the top.
1: Okay.
0: That's how windy it is, okay? So, hey, hot starter for you, mate. Gary Moore, still got the blues for you versus Rough Boys, ZZ Top.
1: Gary Moore, mate.
0: Still got the blues?
1: Darn. Yeah.
0: Now we've got you down. Now, do you have a request in at all?
1: Yeah, mate, can we do 1981?
0: The year of 1981.
1: Yeah, mate,
0: Okay. Well, that will be Monday, next week.
1: Okay, beauty, no worries.
0: All right, mate, have a good day.
1: Thanks, Emma.
0: See ya. You could win $10,000 cash.
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0: Better music, more of it, 4CC. Pete the Cabby, mate, you're in the draw for the 10K thanks to Solar Power Gladstone because of ACDC. You shook me all night long. Well done.
1: Awesome. Thank you very much, mate.
0: Well, hey, see how you go in a few weeks' time. And hopefully if you win that 10K, 10K in fuel, that'll get you a long way in a cab. Hey.
1: Yeah, we're cheap, aren't
0: we? Hey, while I've got you, do you want to vote on our heart starter?
1: I will.
0: ZZ Top or Gary Moore?
1: Well, I have to go ZZ Top.
0: Rough Boy. Down. Yeah. It's a pretty, it's a good song. So they're both good songs. Okay, mate, now have we got you in for anything at all? No, we haven't. Have you got a request? You can ring me back if you like. Have a think about it.
1: Early 80s?
0: Sorry?
1: Early 80s.
0: Oh, I've got 1981. Steve from Tannum just made that request. So,
1: hold on.
0: Yeah. So have a think about it. Give me a call back.
1: Late 80s then. Go late 80s.
0: Late 80s. Right. We'll do that for you. Thanks, mate.
1: Bye.
0: 4972700. Gary Moore, still got the blues for you. Or ZZ Top. Have a listen to this one from ZZ Top. Goes like this. ZZ Top blues style. Rock blues. Called Rough Boy.

0: Okay, it's up to you, not me. 497-227-100. You can email hamo@4cc.com.au. And we also have it up onto the 4CC Facebook page. So you can vote there as well. Song with the most votes after 6:30. 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
0: Good morning. Joseph Price with your local news. Two men have been charged following a burglary and dangerous operation of a motor vehicle west of Rockhampton. Police say the pair entered a Delulu property on the Leichhardt Highway and stole a grey Ford Everest last Monday. The car was then seen driving dangerously in Rockhampton before the driver tried to ram a police vehicle and crashed into a power pole. Two men were arrested nearby and charged with a string of property crimes. The 19 and 31-year-old men will face a Rockhampton Magistrates Court in the coming weeks. Investigations are ongoing. A petition has been launched by the Coalition to save the Inland Rail project, which was scrapped by the federal government. It would span from Melbourne to Brisbane, but would connect regional areas, including in central Queensland. The Inland Rail would take 200,000 truck movements off our roads and cut freight sector carbon emissions by 750,000 tonnes by the year 2050. Member for Flynn, Colin Boyce, says it's a blow for our region.
12: The Inland Rail was proposed to go to Gladstone, the largest deep water port north of Brisbane. And this is a huge blow to everybody in central Queensland. The opportunities for the future, the ability to be able to develop that port into an entry exit point for container shipping.
0: You can sign the petition at rescueourrail.com. A woman has suffered facial injuries after a car collided with a bike at Clinton. It happened at the intersection of the Dawson Highway and Olsen Avenue around 11:30 a.m. yesterday. Paramedics have taken the woman in her 40s to Gladstone Hospital in a stable condition. And the rising cost of living is putting charities under pressure, with many calling for more volunteers and donations. Gladstone's Salvation Army is asking locals to donate warm clothing as we head into the colder months. Annette Johnson from the Salvos says they also need volunteers for their shops around the region.
13: So we've got back dock area, we've got sorting, we've got front floor. If you've got a bit of chill experience, all I need to do is get a police check. So if you're happy to do that, we pay for that and we'd love to see as many as we could.
11: National News now.
14: Morning, I'm Phoebe Humphrey. Aussie passengers have been evacuated from the hantavirus-hit cruise ship. The group of five will now head to the Netherlands before flying into Perth later this week to quarantine. They were originally expected to land in Australia tonight. Treasurer Jim Chalmers will hand down the Albanese government's fifth budget tonight. Changes to the capital gains tax discount and negative gearing, cuts to the NDIS and a fuel security package among the measures already made public. New South Wales police say the discovery of a body in the state's central west brings relief to the local community. The body, believed to be triple murderer Julian Ingrams, was found yesterday alongside two guns. The 37-year-old had been on the run since January after killing his pregnant ex, her aunt and her friend in Lake Cargeligo. And Dua Lipa is suing Samsung. The pop star has filed a lawsuit against the tech giant for allegedly using her face to sell TVs without her permission. She's seeking at least $15 million in damages.
11: Harvey Norman Computers Gladstone has all your home security needs.
14: In sports, sacked Sea Eagles coach Anthony Seibold has switched codes working with an AFL club. He's revealed on Seven he's joined Collingwood.
15: The last couple of weeks just been sort of doing a little bit of work for Collingwood there. I know the head coach really well, so I've been down there a couple of times and I'm just going to do a little small role there for the rest of the AFL season.
14: And the AFL is coming under fire for another timekeeping blunder. It's after nearly 2 minutes of game time was mistakenly added to the third quarter of the Geelong-Collingwood match at the weekend. That's the latest news and sport.
11: 4CC, your weather now. Harvey Norman Furniture Gladstone, prioritising finding you the right lounge.
16: Pretty windy with a strong wind warning for today, tomorrow and maybe even Thursday. Our temperatures, and there could be some rain about too for the next few days. Top temps are 25 for Gladstone, Rocky, Bananashire around 27. For Yeppoon at Emu Park, 24 degrees. And for 1770, Agnes Water, looking at a top temp today of 22. Currently across the region, around 19 degrees, although a little bit cooler for the Bananashire Billawheeler at the moment sitting on 13.
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16: Hey, don't forget to listen out too for the... what song will I pick for this hour for the 10K? Let me see. Let's go for Fleetwood Mac, Go Your Own Way for Solar Power Gladstone. When you hear that song, ring through on 497-22700. I'll put you into the draw for the caller that gets through to win $10,000. Wilco was the person that made the request for our heart starter. Hello, mate.
18: Top of the morning, Hammer. How are you, man?
16: Yeah, good. Now, you went Gary Moore versus ZZ Top. So Gary Moore still got the blues for you. And you said ZZ Top, yeah, make it bluesy, rocky style. How'd I go with Rough Boy?
18: Mate, on the solo side, mate, bloody good choice, mate, because that's what I'm going to choose.
16: Oh, yep. Yeah, okay. I thought you'd just rather than say, oh, yeah, made a good choice. Mate, what a legend you are. You just picked that song out, ZZ Top, and such a fantastic bluesy, rocky song, which was exactly what I asked for. But no, you did okay. That's fine. That's all right.
18: Yeah, you did all right, mate. Yeah, you can't break your head gets too big for the radio, mate.
16: yeah. And, you know, the little bits that hold the headphones together?
18: Yeah.
16: Yeah, that sort of wrap around your head, they're getting too small for it. Okay. So is that making you happier? Yeah, out of all.
18: Put it right back then, mate.
16: Wilco, are you at work or at home?
18: No, travelling to work, mate, from home.
16: Okay. Rightio. Well, say good day to Sophie when you see her next, eh?
18: Mate, I shall do, mate. I was just 10 minutes ago, mate. 10 minutes ago is when I saw her last.
16: Okay. You're the only reason I talk to you. I don't want to get into trouble from her.
18: Yeah, good on you, mate.
16: See ya.
18: See you, mate.
16: 4972 700 Gary Moore, still got the blues for you versus ZZ Top and Rough Boy. You can email hammo4cc.com.au. Tony Leone, got your vote. Thank you. Or you can jump on to the 4CC Facebook page and vote there. There's a blog there where you can actually put your vote underneath the two songs. Still got the blues for you, Gary Moore, or ZZ Top with their bluesy, rocky song of Rough Boy. 4CC.

0: double CP for Rocky. Morning, mate. You've been away the last few days. What's been going on?
1: Yeah, I went out to Mara last week and I had a bit of a late start yesterday.
0: Oh, okay, mate. Yeah, that's right. You did tell me you're going out to Mara. A hot starter for you, mate. ZZ Top, Rough Boy, or Gary Moore, Still Got the Blues for you. Which song?
1: ZZ Top.
0: Rough Boy. Okay, things are starting to even up now. I see on Facebook a lot of people have gone for Gary Moore, but I don't know that they may have heard of the ZZ Top song Rough Boy. So anyway, look, let's see how it pans out after 6:30, all right?
1: Yeah, mate, no worries. It'll be good. Thank you.
0: Have a good day.
1: You too, mate. Bye.
0: 4CC. So this is Rough Boy by ZZ Top, because Wilco from Mount Larkham said, can you do ZZ Top with a bit of bluesy's rock sort of style? And this is the one I chose from ZZ Top, Rough Boy.

So that's one song you can vote on. You can do this via Facebook too, if you like. We've got the blog up there and also email hammo4cc.com.au. So it's that song by ZZ Top versus Gary Moore, Still Got the Blues for You. I've still

up to you. 497-227-100, give me a call. I'll get out of the JJ Richards truck that just went past and flash the lights. G'day, and g'day to all the truckies on the road. Nice and easy. And a reminder too, thanks to Solar Power Gladstone, when you hear Fleetwood Mac, go your own way. Be the first caller that gets through on 497-227-100, and also brought to you by Solar Power Gladstone. We're going to put you into the draw for $10,000. So the song this hour, Fleetwood Mac, Go Your Own Way, and be the caller that gets through to go into the draw. 4CC, 13 past 6 with better music and more of it.

0: 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CQ and the Discovery Coast. The votes are rolling through via email. Gee, this morning for Gary Moore, still got the blues for you versus ZZ Top and Rough Boy. Well, with fuel prices, and looks like that they may go up pretty quickly very soon, depending on what happens over the next few days. But the experts are saying that fuel prices are going to jump up pretty quickly by the end of this week or early next week. So now's a good time to maybe go and get your car fueled up and make sure that you're right before the rise in the price of petrol per litre. But with fuel prices hitting pretty hard right across the world, we've teamed up with some local businesses here with our 4CC's fuel fill-up. So until the 30th of June, just go into our local participating businesses and then have a chat to them, purchase something, and then go into the draw to win. So it's $1,000 in fuel. So we're helping locals, and the locals are helping you as well. So go to Scrapbook Fantasies. 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

0: 4CC Pete, hello from Rockhampton. You've rung through. Why have you rung through a second time for? What's going on?
1: I rang it up for the song, Go in the Draw.
0: Yeah, for the cash tracks, thanks to Solar Power Gladstone. That was it, Fleetwood Mac, Go Your Own Way. So, mate, yeah, you're the caller that got through, so you are in the draw to win 10K, thanks to Solar Power Gladstone. What would you spend the money on?
1: Oh, I don't know, mate. Maybe put some solar on the roof.
0: I'd say so, yeah, that'd be the go. Mate, you'll save a lot of money down the track by investing in solar with Murray from Solar Power Gladstone. So, congratulations, mate. You are in the draw.
1: Thank you.
0: And we will do it again in the next hour between 7 and 8 this morning too. Latest with our news coming up shortly with Joppy. Oh, still taking votes for Gary Moore. Still got the Blues for you versus ZZ Top and Rough Boy for our winning song for Heartstarter. If you do want to give me a call, put your vote in or email hammer4cc.com.au. We'll do that as well. And up at 10 to 7... we will have Aaron Stevens with On This Day, brought to you by my bank, Bendigo Community Bank. But news up shortly with Joppy on 4CC.
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8: Good morning. Joseph Price with your local news. Two men accused of stealing a car and trying to ram a police vehicle have been charged. It's alleged the pair stole a grey Ford Everest from Dooloolu last Monday before it was seen driving dangerously in Rockhampton hours later. It'll be further alleged the vehicle drove directly at a police vehicle before crashing into a power pole. The dog squad helped catch the two men, aged 19 and 31. They've been charged with a range of offences and will face the Rockhampton Magistrates Court in the coming weeks. Investigations are ongoing. The Coalition has launched a Rescue Our Rail petition to fight for Australia's critical inland rail project. Spanning 1,600 kilometres from Melbourne to Brisbane, the project would have also benefited regional areas such as central Queensland. It's since been scrapped by the federal government due to cost. Member for Flynn, Colin Boyce, says we can expect more pain in tonight's federal budget.
9: Obviously, the Labor government is not the slightest bit interested in prosperity or the future of Queenslanders and particularly central Queenslanders. We are going to see this in the budget when it's all revealed about changes to superannuation, changes to negative gearing. And this goes hand in hand with this decision to can the inland rail.
8: A series of community information sessions will be held in central Queensland to teach locals about grid infrastructure planned for the region. The informal drop-in sessions will allow community members to meet the project team, view information displays, and ask questions about their role in maintaining grid stability. Powerlink's representatives will be visiting Gladstone, Stanwell, and Nebo in May. And central Queensland is home to two new multi-millionaires, and one doesn't even know it yet. Each person held one of eight Division 1 winning entries for Saturday Gold Lotto, with $2.5 million coming their way. A Frenchville man has already claimed his prize, but there's a mystery winner who purchased their ticket at News Express Central Highlands in Emerald. So far this year, Central Queensland has enjoyed three major lottery wins worth more than $6 million.
2: National News now.
10: Morning, I'm Phoebe Humphrey. Tax reform, savings and investment are among the central packages in tonight's federal budget. The Albanese government has already revealed there will be changes to the capital gains tax discount and negative gearing, as well as the tax discount for electric vehicles. Aussies heading home from the cruise ship at the centre of the hantavirus outbreak will head to the Netherlands before quarantining in WA. The five passengers were set to arrive in Perth tonight, but are now expected to return down under later this week. They have now been evacuated from the ship. The hunt for triple murderer Julian Ingram has ended with the discovery of a body in western New South Wales. And while the body is yet to be formally identified, Assistant Commissioner Andrew Holland says the development is a relief.
11: It brings closure to this investigation. It brings closure to the people of Lake Ijoleco.
10: And an Aussie study suggests the key to weight loss could be working less. The University of Queensland finding a 1% reduction in annual working hours resulted in a slightly lower obesity rate.
2: Stay, play and dine. Visit Agnes 1770. Your sport now.
10: In sport, North Melbourne coach Alistair Clarkson says he's horrified by insurer Zurich's decision to reject AFL player payouts. Three players, including Melbourne's Angus Brayshaw, who have been forced to retire due to concussions, have failed to receive payouts. Clarkson says the D's need to cut ties with the insurer. And to NRL, relief for the Storm, with fullback Suafalongo set to play against the Eels on Saturday. He's been cleared of a facial fracture after a collision to stop Taylan May from scoring at the weekend. That's the latest news and sport.
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0: There is a chance of a shower or two today, medium chance for tomorrow, strong wind warning too for the next couple of days. Temps after midday, Gladstone around 25 for Rockhampton and Banana Shire, 27 degrees today, Yeppoonie Mew Park around 26 at midday, and for 1770 Agnes Water, a cooler 22 degrees currently in 1770 on 19 degrees.
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0: And coming up at 10 to 7, Aaron Stevens with On This Day, thanks to Bendigo Community Bank. 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
0: Via the phones and the email, they were going backwards and forwards, but the kicker was the Facebook post and the page where you can also vote as well each and every weekday, or actually the night before Sarge puts that up, and you could put your vote in. ZZ Top, Rough Boy, up against Gary Moore. Still Got the Blues for You, which did win this morning. 4CC.

0: Double C. Hello to Ronnie from Gladstone.
1: Hello, Emma. Ronnie here from the lovely Gladstone Jewel in the Queensland coast. How are you, mate?
0: Yeah, well, good.
1: Well, breaking news from the President Trump's war horse, Pete Hegseth, oh, that fellow,
0: yeah,
1: who suggests that Operation Fury is now over, finished. No more military operations in the Middle East, and obviously the US of A has again won the conflict. Really? Funny that. I thought that outmaneuvered, outplayed, and outlasted meant lost. What would I know, eh?
0: True, yeah.
1: However, according to President Trump, we are now in Operation Peace, part of Project Freedom, the first place of Blueprint Tranquility. Who makes these names up, Emma? What a great job.
0: I don't know. Yeah.
1: I bet the Yanks have got a whole government department who just think up interesting names for projects, you know?
0: Yeah, it wouldn't be the only thing they do.
1: No. Anyway, according to Trump, there'll be no fighting, no military, no aggression, and if the Iranians don't agree with our peace proposal, then we'll bum the ass off them.
0: Yeah.
1: So that sounds like a genuine peace proposal to me.
0: Yeah, true.
1: During the week, Ted Turner, boss of CNN and media mogul, millionaire, passed away. The documentary on him was interesting, especially one part which Hammo, all of 4CC sponsors, should remember.
0: Right.
1: When he was asked for the secret to his success, he replied, early to bed, early to rise, work like hell and advertise.
0: True.
1: Hey?
0: I agree.
1: Good advice?
0: Great advice.
1: Great advice. And it finally happened as we knew it would. The group of ISIS brides and children arrived back in Oz, and they're not too bright, this mob. If you wanted to sneak into Oz, don't go buying airline tickets and telling everyone what flight you'll be arriving on.
0: No.
1: A better idea would have been to turn up disguised as workers on board an oil tanker.
0: No
1: fanfare. No prior telegraphing your arrival. Yeah. Just turn up unannounced and guess what? Oh, look, Bruce, another oil tanker. Through here, Captain, come this way.
0: Yeah.
1: No need for time-consuming checks. We need that oil right now. Quick, come
0: true.
1: This way. But as it was, they were met at the airport by, well, what has been described as a small select group.
0: Mm-hmm.
1: By small select group, I mean members of Homeland Security, agents of Premier's Department, officers of the AFP, state police officers, local county cops, correctional services officials, ASIO representatives, airport bodyguards, officers of Immigration and Child Protection Bureau, officials from the Department of Foreign Affairs, customs officials, medical authorities, friends and relatives, well-wishers, do-gooders, haters, and dozens of TV crews and media reporters and photographers. Plus, one poor old confused wino singing out, tell him to go back home as we're all sick and tired of the flaming royal family business in Australia. Anyway, Hammo, before I go, and IG has been lovely chatting with you again, mate.
0: You too, my friend.
1: During the week, I was speaking to this woman uptown who admitted that she used to be a male. She used to be a man, and she had a sex change operation.
0: Mm.
1: And I said, oh, cripes, that must have been, you know, very painful, all those chops and snips and slices, stabs and hacks and scalpel work. She said, the most painful operation was after I became a woman, and that was the salary cut.
0: Oh, yeah. True.
1: All right, mate. Good talking to you, buddy.
0: Yeah, mate.
1: All right.

0: see. Better music and more, Robin. And hey, to all the nurses, and if you come across a nurse today, it's International Nurses Day today as well. So make sure you say good day and show them a little bit of support of appreciation too for all our nurses and everyone in the healthcare profession, but particularly our nurses for International Nurses Day. It's the birth of Florence Nightingale. Well, her anniversary anyway. We'll find out more about that very soon with Aaron Stephens with On This Day coming up shortly.
1: We know petrol prices are high, but what are you going to do? Sit in your garage and pretend to drive? Going broom, broom, broom. Or you can get out there and win free fuel. 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
4: One of the great moments in music in 1960 when Elvis appeared on Frank Sinatra's TV special. Elvis sung Witchcraft, Frank sung Love Me Tender. It was on this day in 1968 that Reginald Dwight started using the name Elton John.
16: I hate the word Reg anyway. I mean, it's just a horrible name.
4: In 1975, Air Supply's Graham Russell and Russell Hitchcock met on the opening day of rehearsals for the Australian production of Jesus Christ Superstar. I'm all out of love. And remember when Aussie Susie Moroney became the first to swim from Cuba to Florida in 1997?
5: I've swallowed a lot of salt. Great that it's over now.
4: May 12th birthday, Steve Winwood is 78. The lead singer of the Spencer Davis Group and Traffic made a comeback in the 80s. Actor Gabriel Byrne turns 76. Fantastic in The Usual Suspects.
6: I'm not doing it for you. I'm doing this for me.
4: Kix Brooks from the famed country duo Brooks and Dunn is 71 today. Emilio Estevez celebrates his 64th. One of the 80s Rat Pack starred in the Young Guns movies.
7: I sure would like to touch the gun that's going to kill Billy the Kid.
4: Retired cabinet minister and former Labor opposition leader Bill Shorten turns 59.
8: Coalition was just hoping to ride a wave of grievance, but they weren't doing any of their own work.
4: Jason Biggs from the American Pie movies is 48.
17: I don't know how I get myself into these things.
4: Rami Malek turns 45, won an Academy Award for Bohemian Rhapsody.
18: Don't be so dramatic, darling. You're recording an album.
4: And Sydney and St Kilda great Adam Schneider's 42.
19: So Schneider to put his side in front.
4: Finally, one of the greats of the silver screen was born on this day in 1907. Katharine Hepburn, the winner of 4 Academy Awards for Best Actress, died aged 96 in 2003.
20: You're so much thought and so little feeling, Professor.
21: Well, I am, am I?
20: Yes, you am, are you?
4: Remembering Katharine Hepburn on May 12th.
0: Catch on this day again at 9:45 in the mornings on The Breakfast Show and in the afternoons just after 3:30 with Karina on your cruise home, eh? Or just after you pick up the kids from school. 4CC. Hey, don't forget our 4CC Harvey Norman $1,000 minute coming up after 7 o'clock, the news. You win yourself $1,000 to spend with James and Sam in the electrical department. Steve Winwood, Aaron mentioned, having a birthday today, turning 78. Here he is now. Good morning.

0: double C. When you see a chance, you got a taker. Coming up to our 7 o'clock news with Joppy straight in. After that, we'll have our 4CC Harvey Norman $1,000 minute. And for the 10K cash track, thanks to Solar Power Gladstone, listen out for Blondie, Heart of Glass. When you hear that song ring through, get on air, talk with me. You're in the draw to win $10,000 cash. Thanks to Solar Power Gladstone. Back soon, 4CC.
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7: Good morning, Joseph Price with your local news. A push for the Inland Rail project to be saved after it was scrapped by the federal government. It would span from Melbourne to Brisbane, but would connect regional areas, including central Queensland. The coalition has now launched a petition to rescue the project. Nationals leader Matt Canavan says it would have far-reaching benefits.
8: It's going to deliver goods and freight so much more efficiently and quicker around our country. That would open up more jobs. It would save costs. It would reduce emissions. It would save us diesel and increase our fuel security. So many benefits were to come from this Inland Rail project.
7: You can sign the petition at rescueourrail.com. A crash involving a bike and a car at Clinton has left a woman in hospital. It happened at the intersection of the Dawson Highway and Olsen Avenue around 11:30 a.m. yesterday. Paramedics have taken the woman in her 40s to Gladstone Hospital in a stable condition with facial injuries. Another dangerous road is getting upgrades under the federal government's Black Spot program. The intersection of Dean and Elphinstone Streets at Bursica will get a dedicated right turn arrow signals on all approaches to boost safety. Works are underway and will be finished by June. Further black spot projects in the region include upgrades at Razorback Road, which are expected to begin in the coming months. With more people doing it tough, charities like the Salvation Army are being put under pressure from high demand for their services. They've put the call out for more donations, especially for warm clothes, as we head towards winter. Annette Johnson from the Salvos says they also need volunteers.
9: We're sort of being impacted big time, but we also are chasing some volunteers. And honestly, you guys out there as well, men, women, like kids out of school, we don't care. We just want help. and so we can get it out to the public.
7: And a misplaced marsupial has been returned to Rockhampton after accidentally hitchhiking to Brisbane. The northern quoll was seen fleeing from a truck after it arrived in Brisbane, where it had been unknowingly hiding during a transit in March. Following a vet assessment and monitoring at Currumbin Wildlife Hospital, the quoll was released back into the wild in Rocky.
0: National News now.
10: Morning, I'm Phoebe Humphrey. The return of the five Australian passengers on the cruise ship at the centre of the hantavirus outbreak has been delayed. The four citizens and a permanent resident were originally due to arrive in Perth tonight, but are now headed to the Netherlands after being evacuated from the ship. The group is now expected in WA later this week. The Treasurer is preparing to hand down the Albanese government's fifth budget tonight. Labor will attempt to improve intergenerational equity in Australia, while at the same time trying to manage the disruption from the war in the Middle East. Dr. Isaac Gross from the Monash School of Economics says now is not the time to be spending with inflation on the rise.
11: So I don't think we're going to see some big new spends rolled out. What spending is done is going to be offset with spending cuts.
10: And Donald Trump is warning the ceasefire is on shaky grounds after rejecting Iran's latest response to his peace plan.
12: I would say the ceasefire is on massive life support.
10: Tehran had been requesting an end to the blockade of its ports and the release of its frozen assets.
0: Bilawila Windscreens. To fix your crack, call 4992 1003. 4CC. Your sport now.
10: In sport, Nathan Buckley has thrown his support behind Michael Voss as he steers Carlton through a form slump and the Elijah Holland saga. The former Collingwood coach has told Fox Vossie has been first class through a tough period.
13: I think he's a man that knows that he's putting everything that he possibly can into it, which makes the alternatives palatable, given that he knows that there's no more that he can do.
10: And talks are underway to keep the NRL's magic round in Brisbane, with the contract set to expire after 2027. This week marks the seventh instalment. That's the latest news and sport.
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14: It's cloudy and a chance of maybe a slight shower, maybe one or two showers along the coast. Tops of 27 for Banana Shire, Rockhampton. Yeppoon, 24 degrees after midday, 1770 Agnes Water, 22. And for Gladstone, a top temp of 25 at the moment, sitting on 20.
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14: Big news coming out of Reef City Motors too over the next week or so. 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Blondie, Heart of Glass is the song you need to listen out for.
0: 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You've got the challenge. 10 questions in 60 seconds. Hammo. He's just starting the clock. 4CC's $1,000 Minute. 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
15: Hello.
14: How was your day off yesterday?
15: It was all right.
14: Hey, get up too much?
15: No, not really.
14: No? Just have a long weekend?
15: Yeah.
14: I might do that every now and then too. I'll throw it in there.
15: Sure.
14: Then you'll have to take over the recce show and just do everything.
15: No, I don't know about that.
14: Wow. Down the track you'll be able to do it. Trust me.
15: Maybe
14: you'll be
15: one
14: right.
15: day.
14: Now, you asked me those questions from yesterday on Friday and I got 8.
15: Yes.
14: And today I got...
15: 8
14: again today. Yeah. So if you would like to play 4972 700, we've got a bonus prize if you equal or beat my score, but get 10 out of 10 for
15: $1,000
14: to spend at Harvey Norman Electrical. So call a number
15: 7.
14: You will be playing for our 4CC Harvey Norman $1,000 Minute. Call a 7, ring through right now at 4972 700. 4CC.

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2: Dan, oh, there you did it again, Hamo.
0: Oh, no,
2: midway
0: sorry.
2: Through my sentence, you left my mic on. I said, off to Boyne this morning. Good morning, Dan.
3: G'day, how are you?
2: Good.
0: All right, mate, I got 8. So we have, we got Husey's Q's, I
2: we
0: think.
2: We do. Two free burgers thanks to Husey Q.
0: Yeah, so if you equal 8 or get more, you've won that. But get the 10 out of 10 for $1,000. You ready?
3: Yep.
0: Okay, good luck. Here's a go.
2: In The Wizard of Oz, what colour is the brick road?
3: Yellow.
2: Name a type of business who might know your home address.
3: Yellow Pages.
2: How many days are in the month of May?
3: 31.
2: True or false, the Mona Lisa has no eyebrows.
3: True.
2: What colour are most buses in London?
3: Red.
2: In what Aussie city would you see the world-famous opera house?
3: Sydney.
2: Which fairy tale character was poisoned after biting an apple?
3: Snow White.
2: In the world of basketball, what does NBA stand for?
3: National Basketball Association.
2: How many members are in the Jonas Brothers?
3: Two.
2: What grounds is the 1770 festival held at this year?
3: Showground.
2: I just got through them all.
0: Correct.
2: How do you think you went?
3: Oh, I'm not sure about a couple.
0: Okay, which couple are you sure you're not sure on?
3: Might be more than a couple. It was a bit of a guess there, I think. Maybe the NBA, I wasn't sure about that one.
0: All right, let's see how we go.
2: Okay, in The Wizard of Oz, what colour is the brick road? You said yellow. Name a type of business who might know your home address. You said the Yellow Pages.
0: Because some your home address. Oh,
2: yeah. See, with business, I mean things like the bank, the pizza shop, insurance company, things like that.
0: Yeah. I hit the button.
2: Hammer will give you that one.
0: Too late.
2: How many days are in the month of May? You said 31. True or false? The Mona Lisa has no eyebrows. You said true. It is true.
0: Yeah.
2: What colour are most buses in London? You said red. They are red. In what Aussie city would you see the world famous opera house? You said Sydney. Correct. Which fairy tale character was poisoned after biting an apple? You said Snow White. It is Snow White. I almost said Cinderella.
0: Wow. There you go.
2: You always get those ones, right?
0: Yeah, I do.
2: In the world of basketball, what does NBA stand for? Now, you weren't sure on this one. You did say National Basketball Association. Which is correct.
0: Yeah. Whoa, look out. Here we go.
2: How many members are in the Jonas Brothers? You said 2. Hamo also said 2. It is incorrect. There are 3. Nick, Joe and Kevin Jonas.
0: Yeah.
2: And the last one, what grounds is the 1770 festival held at this year? You said the showgrounds. It's the SES grounds.
0: SES grounds in 1770. So 8, but at least you got a burger, a couple of burgers.
2: Yeah, you tied with Hammer, so well done. 8 out of 10.
0: Okay, mate. I'm sure there would have been a few others out there going, oh, we were that close. Thought he had it. But anyway, thank you, mate. Have a good day.
2: Thanks, Dan.
0: Hold the line, mate. Sarge will get some more details off you.
3: Thanks. See ya.
0: Bring it back again tomorrow morning on 4CC.
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0: 4 double Z, that was our cash track for this hour. Thanks to Solar Power Gladstone. Leonie from Glen Eden was the caller that got through. Well done, Leonie, in the running to win 10K. What are you buying me if you win it?
1: Oh, I don't know. I'll have to think hard about that.
0: Oh, well, what would you buy yourself?
1: Well, possibly a battery for the solar.
0: Ah, yes, the rebates are in at the moment. So that would be a good idea. I'd be talking to Murray pretty quickly about that because the rebates might not last as long as what we're thinking, particularly with the budget being handed down tonight. So there might be some news on that. So I'd be out to see Murray before then, but you might have the 10K to go towards it if you win. So well done. Congratulations. You're in the draw.
1: Thank you.
0: Bye.
1: Bye.
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0: and find out more information about everything that they do have to offer: insurances, personal loans, of course, making the investment into long-term accounts, about a home loan, and you get a free home loan health check as well. 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They'll do well, that's for sure. I guarantee it. 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
0: Hey, Jeffrey, why is the Baroran Hotel the number one hotel in Baroran?
2: Simple, Barry, simple. 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
0: Congratulations, Jeffrey. You're doing a great job.
2: Oh, thanks, Barry. 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
0: No, I meant being simple.
2: 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Bruce Harvey, Baroran.
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0: And it is International Nurses Day today, so if you do know a nurse, give them a phone call or a quick text message. If you come across a nurse today, say good day and say thank you as well. I've got five sisters that are nurses, so quick little message went out to all of them this morning. So to all our nurses, thank you. It is International Nurses Day. 4CC, better music, more of it. CQ and the Discovery Coast is Eric Carman. Good morning.

0: 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News up with Joppy coming up next for you. Sergeant Wayne Butcher will be on the show, and no doubt the moron from Barawa will also give me a call as well on 4 Double.
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9: Good morning, Joseph Price with your local news. Two men have been charged following a burglary and dangerous operation of a motor vehicle west of Rockhampton. Police say the pair entered a Delulu property on the Leichhardt Highway and stole a grey Ford Everest last Monday. The car was then seen driving dangerously in Rockhampton before the driver tried to ram a police vehicle and crashed into a power pole. Two men were arrested nearby and charged with a string of property crimes. The 19 and 31-year-old men will face Rockhampton Magistrates Court in the coming weeks. Investigations are ongoing. A petition's been launched by the Coalition to save the Inland Rail project, which was scrapped by the federal government. It would span from Melbourne to Brisbane, but would connect regional areas, including in central Queensland. The Inland Rail would take 200,000 truck movements off our roads and cut freight sector carbon emissions by 750,000 tonnes per year by 2050. Member for Flynn, Colin Boyce, says it's a blow for our region.
10: The Inland Rail was proposed to go to Gladstone, the largest deep water port north of Brisbane, and this is a huge blow to everybody in central Queensland. The opportunities for the future, the ability to be able to develop that port into an entry-exit point for container shipping.
9: You can sign the petition at rescueourrail.com. Locals can learn more about a range of grid infrastructure planned for central Queensland. Powerlink will host a series of community information sessions where residents can meet the project team, view information displays and ask questions about their role in maintaining grid stability. One will be held in Nebo on Friday, then Stanwell next Thursday and Gladstone next Friday. And central Queensland's lotto luck continues, with two locals becoming Australia's newest multi-millionaires. They both won $2.5 million in Saturday Gold Lotto. A Frenchville man has already claimed his prize, but there's a mystery winner who purchased their tickets at News Express Central Highlands in Emerald. So far this year, Central Queensland has enjoyed three major lottery wins worth more than $6 million.
0: National News now.
11: Morning, I'm Phoebe Humphrey. The Albanese government's fifth budget tonight will have a focus on housing and tax reform. The capital gains tax discount will be reined in, while there'll be changes to negative gearing. Treasurer Jim Chalmers will deliver the budget at 7:30pm Eastern Standard Time. Aussie passengers have been evacuated from the hantavirus-hit cruise ship. The group of five will now head to the Netherlands before flying into Perth later this week to quarantine. Police have little doubt a body found in Western New South Wales is that of triple murderer Julian Ingram. The discovery was made yesterday by wildlife officers following a months-long manhunt after Ingram killed his pregnant ex and two others. Assistant Commissioner Andrew Holland says police were never going to give up their search.
12: The investigation would have continued until we found Mr. Ingram, and I've said that previously. We had all intentions of bringing Julian Ingram before a court.
11: And British PM Keir Starmer is facing an uphill battle to survive, with more than 70 of his own Labour MPs calling for his resignation.
0: Allied Moving Services, the careful movers. Relax while they carry the load. Your sport now.
11: In sport, a blow for the Roosters, with star Victor Radley to miss Magic Round after copping a one-game ban. Radley pleading guilty to a grade 2 careless high tackle for his shot on AJ Brimson. He'll miss the Roosters' clash against the Cowboys on Saturday. And former Port Adelaide coach Ken Hinckley has taken over as the favourite to lead the Tasmania Devils in their inaugural season. Former Collingwood coach Nathan Buckley had previously been tipped as the leading candidate. The Devils will enter the comp in 2028. That's the latest news and sport.
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14: For the next couple of days, cloudy. There's a medium chance of showers by tomorrow. Top temps today around the 27 degree mark for Banana Shire, Rockhampton. Gladstone 25. For Yeppoon, also 25 degrees. And for 7870 Agnes Water, around 22. Strong wind warning for today and tomorrow. And currently Rockhampton on 19 degrees.
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14: Catch you up with Macca from the Baroran Hotel before 8 this morning. But coming up next, Sergeant Wayne Butcher will join us on the show.
16: One, two.

0: Better music and more of it on 4CC. Hello to Sergeant Wayne Butcher. G'day, Butch.
1: Good morning. Good morning, listeners. How are we all going?
0: Pretty good.
1: Pretty good.
0: Yeah, nice weather, mate. Enjoying it. A little bit cloudy, but yeah, weather. Nice and cool. It's calm right down for us.
1: Bit of freshness in the air. It's like air conditioning outside. It's beautiful.
0: Yeah, just open up the doors. Don't need the aircon at home. Mate, you guys have been busy down at Baffle, Agnes and Deepwater.
1: Yeah, we've had a large amount of property theft down the Deepwater way. It's concerning for a lot of locals down that way. So the Gladstone Property Crime, the Gladstone Detectives had a couple of days down that way doing property and drug offences. So it's quite successful. I think we had about 12 bodies on 30-something charges, so and made a fair dent in relation to the property offending. So everyone who listens down that way, I've got a couple of eager listeners who I spoke to when I was down there, so it's good to listen on 666 down there to let them know that most of the offending people have moved on, and hopefully we won't have too much more property theft down that way. But again, if you do have property theft down in the Deepwater, Baffle and Agnes area, please make sure you report it so we can get it all together and, again, go and knock them in the head early.
0: Okay. Now, mate, while we're on stats and everything, did somebody blow over 0.2?
1: Yeah, unfortunately, we had a female from down at Boyne-Tanami who blew 0.288 roadside, but ended up finishing up with 214. Again, these people are driving on our roads with cars with passengers, and that these drivers are putting their other lives at risk. So, again, if you're going to have a drink, make sure you do have plan B, because at the end of the day, the last thing we as police want to do is go and knock on your family's door and say that you're not coming home, or that you are under arrest for a manslaughter type of offence, driving a motor vehicle while intoxicated.
0: Sure. Mate, arson on a speed camera. I've never heard of this before.
1: Yeah, someone's obviously either been detected or has a gripe against speed cameras for some reason. And in the early hours of the 9th of May, someone decided to light up the speed camera, which is parked on Hopper Road. It's only been there for a couple of days. So our investigations are continuing in relation to that. So if anyone has any information in relation to being in and around the Hopper Road area between 4 and 5 a.m. on the night, any dash cam footage would be very helpful towards us. He's used a couple of jerry cans, and we will have some footage and some pictures of that male that we wish to speak to in relation to that, who can help us with our inquiries on our Facebook page, My Police Gladstone Surrounding Area. So jump aboard, have a look. You might have a vague recollection or know who's done this. Would be very helpful to us as investigators, because, again, if we don't get the help from the public and community, we don't get as many good results as we do.
0: No. Mate, some breaking enders, so lock it or lose it. That's a message getting out there at the moment with you guys.
1: Yeah, it's a simple but a good one for us, even though, a lot of people, older people in the community, still think that it's their car and they shouldn't have to lock it if they, don't choose to. But, again, most of the sneak breaks we find and stolen cars we find are going into open, unlocked doors, and keys are sitting on the bench and bags sitting on benches, and makes it very easy for them. So when you go to bed, or if you're going out for the day, make sure you make it a bit more difficult for these grubs, as I call them, to get your property. So, again, we've had thefts all over the listening area, Mara, Billawheeler, Gladstone, even tyres are getting stolen again. I assume they're for our known friends from our op manoeuvre hoonings that's going on in Gladstone at the moment. So it's just prevalent at the moment. So the more effort you put into putting cameras up, making it harder for people to steal stuff, the easier it is for us to go and put people in custody, and that's what we want.
0: Sure. And finally, mate, there's a career expo on, and the Queensland Police have got a stall there.
1: Yeah, there are a lot of stalls up at the Entertainment Centre today, starting at 9 o'clock, I think, so a couple of hours after Dom, our officer, will be up there talking to all the kids and school kids and everyone else who wants to, if in a rut between what they want to do with their careers, and there's heaps of good stalls up there. The more people are working, the less we have to deal with people. So if you want to go up and have a look around and get some valuable insight into what the QPS does and what we can offer and how you apply. Dom and all the staff up there are quite willing to give you a hand, so pop up and have a look.
0: All right. And finally, mate, a message, I suppose, from all the police to our medical staff, particularly the nurses, being International Nurses Day today.
1: Yeah, again, we have a great relationship with the nurses and everyone around. Without them, being sick a couple of times myself and a few other people close to me that I know. And a lot of nurses, friends of mine, so yeah, happy International Nurses Day, and that they deserve all the accolades they get, and I appreciate them heaps.
0: Yeah. All right, Butch, thank you.
1: Big shout out to Courtney in my office. She's listening for the first time today, so.
0: Oh, is she?
1: Courtney, you're listening. G'day.
0: All right. G'day, Courtney. How you doing? I'm sure you're going to get a stir up by everybody else when you get into the office, I'd say, Butch, eh?
1: No, she's in there, sitting in the office now, listening.
0: Well, hey, she'll bark some orders at you when you do pop into the office.
1: She'll probably bash me, yeah, but anyway. I have got spot wells all over me. I went and visited the doctor yesterday to get a few sun cancers cut out. So if you're out in the sun, put sunscreen on, make sure you get checked regularly because...
0: Yeah.
1: Cancer's prevalent everywhere.
0: Yeah. All right, Courtney, make sure you rip those bandages off when he pops in this morning. See you, mate.
1: Yeah, have a good week.
0: Good on you, mate. Bye. Sergeant Wayne Butcher joining us on 4CC. Keep us up to date what's happening across central Queensland on the policing side of things. And don't forget that Career Expo, which is on as well today, 4CC. Working hard.

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1: 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Good morning.
8: Good morning, Hammo.
1: Is it cloudy? Cloudy down there? A little bit of rain about?
8: Yeah,
1: that'd be a right bad. Typical publican probably doesn't rise until you probably just only woke up, I would say.
8: I haven't woken up yet, mate. Just give me another hour. I need 2 or 3 coffees.
1: Yeah, 61 years ago, still hasn't woken up. What's going on in the hotel?
8: Oh, mate, everything. But today we've got the Sunny Girl. So this is like a grilled chicken breast with all the trimmings, mate, and they're very popular. Right. I don't know what he marinates to them, but they're beautiful with chips. And we've also got the sirloin from Port City Meats, the lunch sirloin chips and salad with a free gravy from 11:30 daily. Bourne Hotel, the number one hotel in Barorin.
1: If you're cruising past, going down the Bruce Highway, great little drive for lunch or dinner as well, or any special occasion, got the function room at the back too, which is pretty cool.
8: Absolutely, and don't forget our steak sandwiches too, Ammo. I've seen you demolish a few of those here.
1: For sure. That is for sure. Okay, hit me with
8: Poor old steak sandwich. The poor old steak sandwich never had a chance.
1: Never. All right, hit me with it, although I know what you're going to say.
8: Right out. Guess what today is?
1: Yeah, I don't know, Maga. What's today?
8: Well, how come you think you know?
1: Because Florence Nightingale was born on this day back in the 1800s.
8: You're onto it. You are onto it.
1: In 1820, she was born?
8: Yes. Mm. Just a year before you.
1: Yeah, keep going.
8: It's International Nurses Day. Now, that's not necessarily, it don't have to be international, but it's a day for all nurses all over the world.
1: That's right. Well, that's what international says and means, Macca.
8: Yes. Yeah. Yes.
1: Not national.
8: Globally recognised.
1: International. See, there's a difference between international and national.
8: Yes. Correct.
1: I don't get you, really. It's like, it's International Nurses Day, not just for nurses in Australia, but from all over the world. And I just said International Nurses Day.
8: Just not domestic nurses. International Nurses Day. It's not mucking
1: she, Florence Nightingale, born in 1820, and of course, she was the first person to actually have a training school for nurses.
8: I didn't know that.
1: And that's, that's what Florence Nightingale's all about, and that's why she's so famous is, you know, being one of those nurses. It's a day to salute all those wonderful nurses, even the ones who used to put my bedpan in the freezer the last time I was in hospital. A day without my radio show is like a bedpan without a nurse to take it away. See you, Maga. Bye.
8: Oh, my goodness. Bye-bye, Hammer.
1: 4CC. Yeah, look out for them. They're not metal anymore, I don't think, the bedpans. Anyway. 5 to 8, 4CC, better music, more of it for Gladstone, Rocky, Yaboon, MU5, Banana Shire, and beautiful 1770, Agnes Warner. Good morning.

0: Doobie Brothers on 4CC. We're coming up to our 8 o'clock news with Joppy. The 4CC Glacier Camping Centre glamping wheel. We've got $500 to hopefully give away this morning to spend at Gladstone Camping Centre. Also coming up, a chance for you to win $10,000 for our cash track thanks to Solar Power Gladstone. So in the next hour when you hear Roy Orbison, you got it. If you're the caller that gets through, we will put you into the running to win $10,000. Roy Orbison, you got it. When you hear that song, ring 3147227.
1: Before you get started on your day, you know, going to work, taking the kids to school, dropping into the Bendigo Bank, we retrace our steps with On This Day. On This Day. Looking back on historical moments, marking movie, TV and music milestones, and checking out who's celebrating a birthday. On This Day with Aaron Stevens. And again in the Arvo before 4, thanks to Hammo's Bank, Bendigo Community Bank, Gladstone and Calliope, on Central Queensland's 4CC.
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11: Good morning. Joseph Price with your local news. Two men accused of stealing a car and trying to ram a police vehicle have been charged. It's alleged the pair stole a grey Ford Everest from Dululu last Monday before it was seen driving dangerously in Rockhampton hours later. It'll be further alleged the vehicle drove directly at a police vehicle before crashing into a power pole. The dog squad helped catch the two men aged 19 and 31. They've been charged with a range of offences and will face the Rockhampton Magistrates Court in the coming weeks. Investigations are continuing. The Coalition has launched a Rescue Our Rail petition to fight for Australia's critical inland rail project. Spanning 1,600 kilometres from Melbourne to Brisbane, the project would also benefit regional areas such as central Queensland. It's since been scrapped by the federal government due to the cost. Member for Flynn, Colin Boyce, says we can expect more pain in tonight's federal budget.
12: Obviously, the Labor government is not the slightest bit interested in prosperity or the future of Queenslanders, and particularly central Queenslanders. We are going to see this in the budget when it's all revealed about changes to superannuation, changes to negative gearing. And this goes hand in hand with this decision to can the inland rail.
11: The rising cost of living is putting charities under pressure, with many calling for more volunteers and donations. Gladstone's Salvation Army is asking locals to donate warm clothing as we head into the colder months. Annette Johnson from Salvos says we also need volunteers for their shops around the region.
13: So we've got back dock area, we've got sorting, we've got front floor. If you've got a bit of till experience, all I need to do is get a police check. So if you're happy to do that, we pay for that and we'd love to see as many as we could.
11: And a misplaced marsupial has been returned to its home after accidentally hitchhiking to Brisbane. The northern quoll was seen fleeing from a truck after it arrived in Brisbane, where it had been unknowingly hiding during a transit from central Queensland in March. Following a vet assessment and monitoring at Currumbin Wildlife Hospital, the quoll was released back into the wild in Rockhampton.
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14: Morning, I'm Phoebe Humphrey. The Finance Minister is making no apologies for the broken promises that are expected in tonight's budget, which is tipped to include massive changes to negative gearing and capital gains tax concessions.
15: I hope that people see all of the decisions we've taken about getting the budget in better shape. Debt will be lower, the deficits will be smaller, the budget will be in a stronger position.
14: Katie Gallagher there on the ABC. There's been another delay for the Aussies returning home from the ship at the centre of the hantavirus outbreak. The group has been sent to the Netherlands in a last-minute detour after a plane failed to arrive in time. They'll arrive in Perth later this week where they'll quarantine. A 12-year-old boy is recovering in hospital after being dragged under a train in Melbourne. It's believed the Year 7 student's backpack got caught between two carriages. He's now in a serious condition. And the man charged with the White House Correspondents' Dinner shooting has pleaded not guilty. 31-year-old Cole Allen is facing multiple charges, including attempting to assassinate the president.
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14: In sport, breaking news in the AFL world, Carlton coach Michael Voss has reportedly quit effective immediately. The Blues are currently equal last on the ladder with just one win this season. Josh Fraser is set to take over in the interim. And ex-Manly coach Anthony Seibold has spoken out about his sacking in his first public interview, admitting he had a gut feeling after the club's third straight loss. It comes as Seibold reveals he's switching codes, joining AFL club Collingwood in a part-time role for the rest of the season. That's the latest news and sport.
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0: Cloudy for the next couple of days. Strong wind warning. Temps around the 27 degree mark for Rocky, Banana Shire, 25 for Yeppoon and Gladstone, 22 for 1770 and Agnes Water. What have we got in Rockhampton at the moment? Currently 19 degrees.
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0: Caller 11. It's a long song I've got, so we'll go for caller 11. If the phone lines are engaged, keep ringing through because I'll keep hitting the buttons until I get to caller number 11. 4972-700. Better music, more of it. Here's Elton John. Good morning. Blue Jean.

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0: Okay, West Gladstone. Hello, Kaylee.
2: Hello.
0: Have you been trying to hit this $500 like everybody else of late?
2: Oh, that'd be nice.
0: It'd be nice. What would you buy at Gladstone Camping Centre?
2: Oh, I don't know. Whatever. I really don't know.
0: Have you been in there before?
2: Yeah.
0: You have? You got the biggest range of Yetis in there, all different colours.
2: Yep.
0: Whole heap of clothing. You've got flags, barbecues, smokers, all the equipment, all your camping gear, tents. When Brett's not upstairs asleep. They refill gas bottles as well.
2: Yep.
0: So what would you like off our wheel? Campfire cast iron cookware, a gazebo, Austral camp chair, Icy Tech cooler, Auspeak smoker, Yeti water bottle, camp fridge, Weber smoker, snow boots. What would you like?
2: I'll just go to the Yeti water bottle.
0: Go to the Yetis. Good luck. She has landed on this quite a few times of late. It's snow boots.
2: That's okay. Thank you so much.
0: Have a good day.
2: You too. Bye now.
0: A lot of people say, why snow boots on there? Well, because if you're going away down to the snowies over the winter period, you can pop in and see Gladstone Camping Centre and get all your winter gear to head down to the snow if you're going down to the snowies. Anyway, back again tomorrow morning, the 4CC Gladstone Camping Centre glamping wheel. And don't forget Gladstone Camping Centre, they are open every day from 8:30. Just off the Dawson Highway near the fire station there. Morning to the fireys. Good to have you on board this morning too, eh? And all the nurses too for International Nurses Day. Good morning, here's Rick Astley, 4CC.

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0: And brought to you by Reef City Motors. Morning, Sharpie from Reef City.
15: Morning, Hammo. How are you this morning?
0: Oh, good. Now, some news in regards to the Ford Super Duties and the specials on demos.
15: Yeah, well, we've done up a number of Super Duties for the launch of the cab chassis, XL, at the beginning of the year. They're all up ready for sale now. They're all set up, ready to go to work with trays. One there's got a winch. We've got snorkels. They've got all the fit outs, and they're right. They're up for sale now. So pop out and have a look at them.
0: And they're dual cabs?
15: Yes, they are. They're both dual cabs, and they're the XL. And we're clearing the stock in the anticipation for next week when we see the first XLT pickups arrive, will be fantastic.
0: Yeah, they're a pickup, the Super Duty XLTs.
15: Yeah, so they've got the pickup on the back and a bit of creature comforts on the inside of the cab.
0: Right. And next week, you can book it for a test drive this week for next week, though?
15: Yeah, certainly. We're relying on transport, so we're expecting the vehicles to arrive this weekend. It'll take us a while to get them ready. So, yeah, 100% book a test drive towards the end of next week.
0: All right, and we'll let everybody know, too, once the cars are ready to go, too, mate. So you can just...

0: They will.
1: Yep, there we go. So that's with the Ford Super Duty. Now, right across the range of your seven manufacturers, you've got some good deals going on, but a lot of people are probably just realising this, that you've got a big range of used cars which are there with your CQ used car superstore side of things.
0: Certainly do, and we've got our drivers out running around all week. We actually just had three of them leave there to go and do a delivery down south. But yeah, look, we're continually buying cars all over central Queensland, and we're restocking to make our yard fresh and give people the plenty of choice when it comes to a new used car.
1: All right, it's all there at Reeve City Motors on Blaine Drive. I'll see you a little bit later on today, Sharpie. We're going to have a bit of a chat via our socials about the Chery Tego 9.
0: The Tego 9 Super Hybrid, see you around that time, mate.
1: All right, see you, Sharpie.
0: Thanks, mate.
1: Reeve City Motors, Blaine Drive, new cars, used cars. It's all there, one convenient location at Reeve City Motors, And they bring you the Brekkie Show, so it's all Sharpie's fault. 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

0: 4CC. Latest with our news with Joppy coming up shortly for you. We've got the police and Roy Orbison. When you hear Roy Orbison, be the caller that gets through online and we will put you into the draw to win $10,000. Thanks to Murray at Solar Power Gladstone. You got it, Roy Orbison, and your chance to go into the running coming up very shortly on 4CC.
1: 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And if you have to turn it up because you can't hear the songs like you used to, call the Hearing Centre Gladstone. 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
4: Good morning. Joseph Price with your local news. A push for the Inland Rail project to be saved after it was scrapped by the federal government. It would span from Melbourne to Brisbane, but would connect regional areas, including in central Queensland. The coalition has now launched a petition to rescue the project. Nationals leader Matt Canavan says it would have far-reaching benefits.
5: It's going to deliver goods and freight so much more efficiently and quicker around our country. That would open up more jobs. It would save costs. It would reduce emissions. It would save us diesel and increase our fuel security. So many benefits were to come from this Inland Rail project.
4: You can sign the petition at rescueourrail.com. A crash involving a bike and a car at Clinton has left a woman in hospital. It happened at the intersection of the Dawson Highway and Olsen Avenue around 11:30am yesterday. Paramedics have taken the woman in her 40s to Gladstone Hospital in a stable condition with facial injuries. A series of community information sessions will be held in Central Queensland to teach locals about grid infrastructure planned for the region. The informal drop-in sessions will allow community members to meet the project team, view information displays and ask questions about their role in maintaining grid stability. Powerlink representatives will be visiting Gladstone, Stanwell and Nebo in May. Another dangerous road is getting upgrades under the federal government's Black Spot program. The intersection of Dean and Elphinstone streets at Bursica will get a dedicated right turn arrow signals on all approaches to boost safety. Works are underway and will be finished by June. Further Black Spot projects in the region include upgrades at Razorback Road, which are expected to begin in the coming months. And Central Queensland is home to two new multi-millionaires. Each person held one of the eight Division 1 winning entries for Saturday Gold Lotto, with $2.5 million coming their way. A Frenchville man has already claimed his prize, and the hunt is over for an Emerald couple who had no idea they had won until they checked their ticket. So far this year, Central Queensland has enjoyed three major lottery wins worth more than $6 million.
3: National news now.
6: Morning, I'm Phoebe Humphrey. Aussies who've been stuck on that hantavirus-affected cruise will spend 2 days quarantining in the Netherlands after getting off the ship. Infectious diseases expert Professor Robert Boy agrees with the idea of a further 3-week quarantine for them once they're flown to Perth.
7: I think it makes sense and cautious measures are important.
6: Audio there on 7. Treasurer Jim Chalmers will hand down the Albanese government's fifth budget tonight. Changes to the capital gains tax discount and negative gearing, cuts to the NDIS and a fuel security package among the measures already made public. New South Wales police say the discovery of a body believed to be Julian Ingram's in the state's central west brings relief. The 37-year-old had been on the run since January after killing his pregnant ex, her aunt and her friend in Lake Cargeligo. And polycystic ovary syndrome, which affects 170 million women worldwide, has been renamed. It will now be known as polyendocrine metabolic ovarian syndrome, or PMOS, because it covers more than just cysts.
3: Bendigo Community Bank, Calliope and Gladstone, your town, your bank. 4CC, your sport now.
6: In sport, Michael Voss has reportedly quit as coach as Carlton. It's believed he stood down from the position effective immediately. Josh Fraser is set to take over as interim coach of the Blues. And Broncos star Ben Hunt admits he'd be stoked with any position in the Queensland Origin side. The Maroons veteran has been used as a utility over the past few series. Hunt telling Nine he's hoping Slater still has his number.
8: I'm happy with any role within Origin. I spent 10 minutes in the centres that game, so happy to pop out there anywhere.
6: That's the latest news and sport.
3: 4CC, your weather now. 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
9: Cloudy, but light shower maybe along the coast. There's more of a chance of rain for tomorrow. Strong wind warning. Temps between 25 and 27 degrees for Gladstone, Rocky, Banana Shire. Around 24 for Yeppoon Emu Park and 22 for 1770 Agnes Water. Currently Gladstone on 21.
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9: Don't forget to listen out for Roy Orbison, You Got It, in this half hour to go into the draw to win $10,000 thanks to Solar Power Gladstone. That's coming up very soon.
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11: I am. How did you know? I'm in the 4CC Stay On Track 4x4 Thunder Truck down at Scrapbook Fantasies, which is on Tulua Street.
9: Now, we had a bit of fun there week before last with their art room throwing
11: paint. A bit of paint splattering.
9: Yeah, and created some, well, everybody else did, created some really nice artwork, and then I looked at mine and went, oh, okay.
11: Yeah, I don't know about yours. It was a bit interesting.
9: I went overboard with it.
11: I think so, but it's good fun.
9: Isn't it? And a great thing for kids. They love this. And even for team building and bonding would be a wonderful idea. Get in touch with the team there to find out more info about it.
11: Yeah, definitely.
9: All right. What have you got in board?
11: So today I have got some fresh bread and sausage rolls from Caroline and Brenda at Boyne Bakery. I've got some fresh fruit from Bruce at the Night Owl, some coffee milk from Rum City Foods, and some newspapers from Gladstone today.
9: Mm-hmm. All right. Now, are you going to go splatter some art down there again?
11: Oh, maybe. We still haven't picked up our canvases, actually. We need to do that.
9: Oh, okay. Can you do that while you're there?
11: Yes, I can.
9: Okay, and it's not just art. There's a whole heap of other things that they've got in store too, isn't it? Not just the splattering.
11: Yeah, they have heaps in store. And just to make sure everyone knows as well, they are part of our fuel fill-up promotion. So any money that you spend at Scrapbook Fantasies, you'll go into the draw to win $1,000 worth of fuel.
9: Well worth calling in and seeing the local team. And it's for our local businesses that we're doing that for too, and they're doing it with us. So well done. Thank you.
11: Thank you. This is Sarge in the 4CC Soundtrack 4x4 Thunder Truck at Scrapbook Fantasies. Come on down and say hello.

0: 4CC, better music and more of it. Gee, the countdown's on. It's not too far away. It's a great weekend, really is, in beautiful 7870. It's the 7870 Festival, and President of Discovery Coast Tourism and Commerce, Amber, join us to tell us a little bit more about what we can expect over that weekend. G'day, Amber.
1: Good morning to you, Hamo. How exciting it's getting this close.
0: And everyone's talking about it too, which is great. I know a lot of the locals that I talk to say, oh, we'll see you down at the festival down at 1770. So it's only 10 days to go.
1: So exciting. And honestly, the whole team hears the same thing in the street, you know, talking to locals, and they all say, see you at the festival.
0: Yeah. Now, the program is on the website, which is visit agnes1770.com.au. It all kicks off at around about 3:30 on Friday the 22nd of May.
1: That's it. From Friday afternoon on the foreshore, we have the Discovery Coast Dance Centre doing performances. We have Murphy Road doing live music as well. And, of course, the trivia, which we started last year, is a new hot addition to this program.
0: Yep.
1: And the reenactment will be done at 4:15, so right around that twilight time. It'll be fantastic on Friday afternoon at the foreshore.
0: Okay, that's the SE Rescue Park, Saturday from 9 o'clock with the street parade.
1: The marvellous street parade. I think we'll see 4CC featuring the street parade.
0: You
1: is
0: will.
1: That right, Hammer?
0: That's right. Yep.
1: Excellent.
0: What's the theme?
1: So many schools and children have been working towards their costumes and themes and float decorating.
0: Right.
1: So it's this year all about stories of salt and sand. Mm-hmm. I think that gives a pretty broad but fun, colourful theme to be able to make float decorations.
0: I've worked it out. I know what I'm doing. I'll get Sarge to do. I'm going to get her to put a beach in the back of the truck and then margaritas. That's the salt.
1: So actually, you won't be driving. You'll be in the lazy boy chair with the doors open in the bath.
0: Yeah, salt on the margarita with sand under my feet. No, but no, seriously,
1: nice
0: though. Salt and sand, which suits. I mean, that just complements exactly what is on the beautiful Discovery Coast with 1772, right?
1: It certainly does. Absolutely right. You know, we want to tie things in together. We want to celebrate the area that we live in. And, of course, this is a commemorative festival, so we're also acknowledging and nodding to all the wonderful parts of our history.
0: Yeah. Garang Garang, the presentation, the team there, and, of course, the wonderful story and the tribal dancing and all that type of thing. It's just embraced by everybody, isn't it?
1: It certainly is. There's participation possible, if you would like, and certainly everything that happens is in the morning and then again in the evening. So we're offering people who visit the festival at different times on Saturday the opportunity to see Garang Garang presentations more than once, which will be wonderful. The evening presentation will also have Seven Whales involved, and, you know, they're going to do their music and the things that people in the Gladstone region know them full well.
0: For sure.
1: And Garang Garang will be involved in that just, again, around twilight. Seems to be a great feature time for our area, because after that we have the wonderful fireworks.
0: Yes, and the lantern parade. Don't forget that too. The kids love making the lanterns and being a part of that, the families.
1: They certainly do. That's a great little parade and display at that right time of day when they've made the individual lanterns, and all of that is supplied by our wonderful sponsors and supporters. And the kids can do that during the day and then parade through the festival grounds.
0: Yeah, and live music all throughout the whole weekend too. Saturday throughout to Sunday morning up until around 3 o'clock when the festival closes, and a pretty cool raffle too where you can win some great prizes.
1: You bet. Fantastic prizes available for people who support the raffle. And I just need to make mention of a couple of bands. We all know you love music, and especially when it's live on stage, Hamo.
0: Mm-hmm.
1: So the Wave Raiders are performing at 1770 Festival. They have performed before, and it genuinely is the right thing to say when you go back by popular demand.
0: Yeah,
1: they're
0: definitely
1: a fantastic, energetic band.
0: Aren't they? Aren't they?
1: Absolutely.
0: And a whole heap of other local performers as well. Benevolent Solo, who will be performing throughout the weekend. Maynard Heap are also performing too. And make sure you got your running shoes on for 8 o'clock on Sunday for the Ray White Fun Run.
1: That's it. Looking forward to another fun run. And a Sunday morning in 1770 is not hard to take, is it?
0: No. And everybody, jump online. You can find out about accommodation, all the information you need about 1770 for the festival. Just go to visit agnes1770.com.au. Amber, we will catch up soon again.
1: Sounds wonderful. Thank you for the support. Look forward to seeing you at the festival.
0: Visit agnes1770.com.au is where you need to go.
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0: It's 10 to 9 and 21 degrees.
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0: C98.3 FM for Agnes Water and 1770, and that's where Gary is. Hello, Gary.
1: G'day, Hemo. How are you?
0: The big O. You got it, and you did get through to go into the draw for $10,000, all thanks to Solar Power Gladstone. Be nice to win that, wouldn't it?
1: Be exceptional.
0: Hey, what would you spend it on down at Agnes Water?
1: Oh, I probably wouldn't spend too much of it. I think I'd put some of it in the bank.
0: Well, okay, so you would spend it down the track, or are you going to leave it down the track to family and friends?
1: Oh, no, I'll spend it.
0: Okay. What do you need, a surfboard or?
1: I could probably do with a caravan.
0: Well, a $10,000 deposit for a caravan would be nice.
1: It'd be a good start, wouldn't it?
0: It would be a good start. And then you could wax off the surfboard and get going.
1: Possibly. Although it's getting a bit chippy in the water down here.
0: Well, it would be a strong wind warning, mate. You wouldn't be surfing for the next day or two, that's for sure.
1: Mate, and you'd need a full wetsuit.
0: Yeah. Hey, Gary, thank you. You are in the draw. Good luck. $10,000 thanks to Solar Power Collection could be yours.
1: Great. Thanks, Hemo, and thanks, Solar Power.
0: And we'll do it again tomorrow morning. It is our 4CC Solar Power Gladstone 10K Cash Tracks. Better music.

0: Double C. News coming up shortly with Joppy. Oh, and the next half hour too, I'm going to tell you about how you can win a $5,000 makeover of your lounge room into the ultimate football watching destination, all thanks to Top Trumps. That'll be coming up very soon as well. But Joppy up next with the news on 4ZZ.
1: Is that alarm just not doing the job it should? Have those three morning coffees lost their kick? Time to switch on Hammo's Heartstarter, thanks to Solar Power Gladstone. Just after six, Hammo's throws two songs into the ring. He's rocking a riff shirt, two sizes too small. And it's up to you to call the winner. Yeah! Go to 4CC's Facebook page or give Hammo a call. We power up your picks straight out of the 6:30 news. 4CC's Hammo's Heartstarter, thanks to Solar Power Gladstone, on the home of Hammo, 4CC.
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0: Good morning. Joseph Price with your local news. A manhunt is underway after a person set a speed camera on fire in Barney Point. Sergeant Wayne Butcher with the details of the offence.
12: Someone's obviously either been detected or has a gripe against speed cameras for some reason, and in the early hours of the 9th of May, someone decided to light up the speed camera, which was parked on Hopper Road. Our investigations are continuing in relation to that. He's used a couple of jerry cans, and we will have some footage and some pictures of that male.
0: Police are appealing to anyone with information or relevant footage to come forward. Two men have been charged following a burglary and dangerous operation of a motor vehicle west of Rockhampton. Police say they stole a grey Ford Everest from a Dululu property on the Leichhardt Highway last Monday. The car was then seen driving dangerously in Rockhampton before the driver tried to ram a police vehicle and crashed into a power pole. Two men were arrested nearby and charged with a string of property crimes. The 19 and 31-year-old men will face the Rockhampton Magistrates Court in the coming weeks. A petition has been launched by the Coalition to save the Inland Rail project, which was scrapped by the federal government. It would span from Melbourne to Brisbane, but would connect regional areas, including in central Queensland. Member for Flynn, Colin Boyce, says it's a blow for our region.
10: The Inland Rail was proposed to go to Gladstone, the largest deep water port north of Brisbane, and this is a huge blow to everybody in central Queensland. The opportunities for the future, the ability to be able to develop that port into an entry-exit point for container shipping.
0: With more people doing it tough, charities like the Salvation Army are being put under pressure from high demand for their services. They've put the call out for more donations, especially for warm clothes as we head towards winter. Annette Johnson from the Salvos says there's also a need for volunteers.
13: We're sort of being impacted big time, but we also are chasing some volunteers. And honestly, you guys out there as well, men, women, like kids out of school, we don't care. We just want help and so we can get it out to the public.
0: And a rare marsupial has returned to Rockhampton after it accidentally hitchhiked to Brisbane. The northern quoll was seen fleeing from a truck after it arrived in Brisbane, where it had been unknowingly hiding during the transit in March. Following a vet assessment and monitoring at Currumbin Wildlife Hospital, the quoll was released back into the wild in Rockhampton.
1: National news now.
14: Morning, I'm Phoebe Humphrey. Jim Chalmers has described tonight's budget as ambitious and difficult. The Treasurer is preparing to hand down the Albanese government's fifth budget with a focus on tax reform, housing and investment. He says it will have more than the usual amount of savings.
15: The budget will be about helping people through this global oil shock at the same time as we reform our tax system and our economy for the future as well.
14: Aussie passengers have been evacuated from the hantavirus-hit cruise ship. The group of five will now head to the Netherlands before flying into Perth later this week to quarantine. They were originally expected to land in Australia tonight. Donald Trump has warned the ceasefire with Iran is on life support after rejecting Tehran's latest response to his peace deal. And this year's Eurovision is shaping up to be one of the most politically charged ever. National broadcasters in Spain, the Netherlands, Ireland, Slovenia and Iceland are boycotting the event due to Israel's participation. Australia's Delta Goodrum will perform in the second semi on Thursday.
1: 4CC, your sport now. A man's toy shop. 450 gram grease cartridge from $10.
14: In sport, Michael Voss has decided to quit Carlton after a disastrous start to the AFL season with just one win under their belts. The club is yet to release an official statement. Josh Fraser is set to take over as interim coach. To NRL relief of the Storm with fullback Sua Falongo set to play against the Eels on Saturday. He's been cleared of a facial fracture after a collision to stop Taylan May from scoring at the weekend. And Tottenham is now 2 points clear of the EPL relegation zone after a 1-1 draw with Leeds. That's the latest news and sport.
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17: Some showers around today. There's a medium chance of rain for tomorrow. We've got a strong wind warning and top temperatures 25 for Gladstone, Rockhampton, 27 degrees. Same for the Banana Shire, 24 for Yeppoon and Emu Park. And for 1770 Agnes Water, a top temp today of 22.
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0: of music and more of it on 4CC. Are you a footy fan when it comes to soccer? 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
1: Hey there, it's Jackie from iHeart's Your News Now podcast with your news headlines. Another delay for the Aussies desperately trying to return home from the hantavirus cruise ship. An Aussie-born British MP could soon replace Keir Starmer as Prime Minister, launching a petition to oust him. And after a disastrous start to the AFL season for Carlton, coach Michael Voss has decided to quit. 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

0: Better music and more. I'm at 4CC. Good morning. Great to have your company. And it is the Better Brekkie on the Reef, thanks to Reef City Motors on Blaine Drive. Hey, things to do around our region, particularly this time of the year. It's beautiful weather to get out and about, although a bit strong with the winds today and tomorrow. 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There's so many attractions, things to do, places to see in all of central Queensland and the Discovery Coast. By going to the council websites, you'll be able to find out about all of them. 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
3: 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Elvis sung Witchcraft, Frank sung Love Me Tender. It was on this day in 1968 that Reginald Dwight started using the name Elton John.
16: 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I mean, it's just a horrible name.
3: In 1975, Air Supply's Graham Russell and Russell Hitchcock met on the opening day of rehearsals for the Australian production of Jesus Christ Superstar. Remember when Aussie Susie Maroney became the first to swim from Cuba to Florida in 1997?
17: I've swallowed a lot of salt. Great that it's over now.
3: May 12th birthday, Steve Winwood is 78. The lead singer of the Spencer Davis Group and Traffic made a comeback in the 80s. Actor Gabriel Byrne turns 76. Fantastic in The Usual Suspects.
18: I'm not doing it for you. I'm doing this for me.
3: Kix Brooks from the famed country duo Brooks and Dunn is 71 today. Emilio Estevez celebrates his 64th. One of the 80s Rat Pack starred in the Young Guns movies.
19: I sure would like to touch the gun that's going to kill Billy the Kid.
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3: Jason Biggs from the American Pie movies is 48.
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22: Don't be so dramatic, darling. You're recording an album.
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23: So Schneider to put his side in front.
3: Finally, one of the greats of the silver screen was born on this day in 1907, Katharine Hepburn, the winner of four Academy Awards for Best Actress, died aged 96 in 2003.
24: You're so much thought and so little feeling, Professor.
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0: Four Double C. News coming up next, and then Campo will take you through to one. I'll be back again tomorrow. Tell you what, you might have some advice for me. I've been having those weird dreams again. What does it mean when an 85-year-old bully kicks Metamucil in your face? Till tomorrow, be good. If not, be good at it. See ya.
1: It's the ultimate joke-off. 4CC's Bad Joke Friday, thanks to the Central Lane Hotel, Gladstone's home of entertainment. But is your joke bad enough to win the $50 to spend at the Central Lane? Ultimately, there's two criteria to judge your jokes. A, does it register on Hammo's Laugh-O-Meter? B, is it better than Matsy's joke?
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1: 4CC's Bad Joke Friday. Call in with your dad joke, pun or cringeworthy one-liner. And you could be laughing all the way to the Central Lane Hotel, Friday mornings on the home of Hammo, 4CC.
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